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1: Weezer is setting the tone right with Island in the Sun on our Memorial Day 2K weekend. I'm Mike Jones, and while Weezer is looking ahead to their tour in September and October, the Killers, they've got a huge show this coming weekend, and people all around the world are going to see them. I'll tell you about it. We got the Killers right after Southside from Moby and Gwen Stefani. We'll talk about everything in a few minutes.

0: The 4.1 The Edge, Albuquerque's alternative.
1: Breaking the Habit with Linkin Park on our Memorial Day 2K weekend. I'm Mike Jones. I'm sure Linkin Park back in the early 2000s put more pressure on themselves than anyone because Hybrid Theory was such a mega debut album. They're like, well, how are we going to follow it up? Well, they did. And they went just as big with Meteora, with Breaking the Habit, with Numb, Somewhere I Belong, Lying From You. I mean, just so many great songs on that, too.

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1: There's no running involved. 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

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Three Doors Down is keeping us going on our Memorial Day 2K weekend. I'm Mike Jones. And next Monday, we're going to start our big new contest, the 250K USA giveaway, starting next Monday. 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

104.1 The Edge. Nickelback is with us on our Memorial Day 2K weekend. And thank you for being with us, too, hanging out now and all through the last couple of days. I'm Mike Jones. We're not done. We're still going to go through 11 o'clock tonight. Plenty more to go on the 2K weekend. But also, anytime you want to take it back to the 2000s, with Nickelback, with the Raconteurs, Paramore, and everybody, we have our Alt 2K channel on the iHeartRadio app. You can have it 24/7, anytime, anywhere you want, all for free. 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

Albuquerque's Alternative, 104.1 The Edge. Hey, what's going on? It's Alex Mack. Hopefully you're having, a nice Memorial Day. We are, celebrating with our Memorial Day 2K, all these songs from the 2000s. But, remember why we have this day. We want to honor all of those people who lost their lives in service and appreciate them. That's the whole reason we have this day. So just wanted to take a second to say thank you and remember why we're here.

0: 104.1 The Edge. What's going on? It's Alex Mack. This is our Memorial Day 2K. Celebrating the long weekend with all the best songs from the 2000s, right? So if you got one you want to hear, maybe you haven't heard it yet over the weekend, hit me up. 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You know, you can send me your talkback request whenever you want right there.
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1: I feel like this is the tricky part of Memorial Day weekend, right? Like, are you traveling today if you have the day off? And, you know, getting back just in time for work tomorrow? 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I don't know. 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

104.1 The Edge, Albuquerque's alternative. Obviously, that was like a huge hit, right, from the All-American Rejects, a classic for our Memorial Day 2K. But I'm really excited for their new stuff. We just got the album Sandbox. It's so good. They're doing their like pop-up, like DIY house party tour right now. But I expect to see some sort of like big, fully produced tour for that new record soon. Hopefully.

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1: I've been having such a good time with our Memorial Day 2K. All the best songs from the 2000s. Really nostalgic for me. I've been taking a ton of requests. I did sneak this one in just because I wanted to hear a little Death Cab for Cutie. You know, we got the new record coming out, but this one's so good. It's classic. I Will Possess Your Heart.

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1: Hoobastank. 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
0: 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You know what? Speaking of Hoobastank, do you see they're playing Vans Warped Tour? I thought that was like kind of a wild pick for the lineup, but so cool. I love that.

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104.1 The Edge, Albuquerque's alternative, My Chemical Romance, and my favorite band. My name's Alex Mack. Really excited, actually. I saw they announced they're releasing like a deluxe edition of their album Danger Days, which I think is a super underrated My Chem album. Okay, I mean, like, am I going to get, you know, the expensive deluxe vinyl thing that I super don't need? Yeah, for sure. But I mean, look, that record came out on my birthday when I was a senior in high school. Like, I got to get it. I never knew.

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104.1 The Edge. What's going on? It's Alex Mack. Hopefully you've been enjoying our Memorial Day 2K, your Memorial Day weekend. I did see that somebody created like a Lego set or like, you know, recreation of Linkin Park's Hybrid Theory, like the album cover, which is sick. I don't know that you can buy that, but if they release it, I'm definitely getting it. Okay, not on Hybrid Theory, but wanted to play something from Minutes to Midnight. Got you bleed it out.

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104.1 The Edge, Albuquerque's alternative. What's going on? It's Alex Mack. Now, look, I'm not like the biggest video game guy by any stretch, but I do love James Bond. And there's like a 007 video game, like a new one. Dude, Lenny Kravitz, like, voices and is the, like, character model for the Bond villain in that game. Like, that is awesome. Maybe I have to get it.

104.1 The Edge. I've had so many awesome memories, like playing all these songs from the 2000s for our Memorial Day 2K. Like, I remember this next song I'm going to play for you. I heard, like, on the radio, but live for the first time when Gnarls Barkley opened for the Chili Peppers. I think it was the Stadium Arcadium tour, but, like, crazy to hear crazy live.

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1: Now, I know it's Memorial Day weekend, and hopefully you're traveling, got to travel a little bit, but I just saw this festival in Mexico City, the Corona Capital Festival. We just heard The Offspring, who are performing there, alongside 21 Pilots, The Gorillaz, The Strokes, Mumford & Sons. Like, just an insane lineup. And look, I've never been to Mexico, ever, and Mexico City's been on my list, so maybe this is the year.

0: 2K weekend, our tribute to the era that gave us Furbies and emo. Which surely was no coincidence.
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Now, I know everyone's super excited. We got the Strokes back, a new record, the Reality Awaits, like, world tour on the way, but

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What's up? 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

0: The Memorial Day 2K weekend. Y2K didn't bring the apocalypse, but it was the year that Brad Pitt took Jennifer Aniston off the market, which kind of felt like the same thing. I remember feeling so forlorn.
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Foo Fighters for your Memorial Day 2K. 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So hit me up. Send me a talk back.

0: 104.1 The Edge. My name's Alex Mack. I appreciate you hanging out. Hopefully it's been an awesome, you know, Memorial Day weekend for you. 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We got to fix that, right? My handle's just at Alex Mack Live on all the stuff, whatever you use the most. I couldn't tell you the last time I went on Twitter, X, whatever, but Instagram, all the shenanigans there at Alex MACLIVE.
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Albuquerque's alternative, 104.1 The Edge. What's going on? It's Alex Mack. Now, it has been our Memorial Day 2K, which has been a lot of fun playing you all the best songs of the 2000s. But keep in mind, I do still have Emerging Alt coming up. 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
0: It's Alex Mack. Hey, just a reminder, even though we've been playing you the best songs of the 2000s for your Memorial Day 2K, I do have a full hour of the best new music coming up. Okay, we do Emerging Alts, your new music show, every weeknight at 11 o'clock, holidays included. So that's coming up here in just a little bit. But, I mean, dude, System of a Down first.

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2: Happy Memorial Day. It's Alex Mack. This is your new music show. It's Emerging Alt. Even with the holiday, not going to miss your full hour of new music. Look, we do this every weeknight at 11 o'clock, okay? Holidays included, so I'm glad you're here. We have a lot to get into, especially if you're just hanging out, recovering maybe. There's new Muse on the show. We're doing Violet Grohl with Temper Trap. Death Cab for Cutie and Modest Mouse back with new music. Sublime, Evanescence. It just feels like an insane playlist I'm scrolling through right now. Yellow Card, All American Rejects, like... what year is it? I mean, honestly, kind of perfect for our Memorial Day 2K. So hang out, full hour of new stuff kicking off right now with this one from Dirty Heads. It's one of those days. Yeah.

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0: You're on Emerging Alt. We did actually just get another new song from them called Hexagon. It's going to be on the new album, The Wow Signal. We get that on June 26th. But hey, we got Violet Grohl right now. This song's called Thumb.

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0: Violet Grohl, song's called Thumb. You're on Emerging Alt. My name's Alex Mack. Real excited we're getting her album at the end of this week. Be Sweet to Me coming out on Friday. I'm stoked for that. But let me know what you thought. If you want to hear more from Violet, you know, I had Muse and Dirty Heads on to kick off the show. So chime in. You know, I love getting your messages. You can always hit me up. If you want to leave me a talk back on our free iHeartRadio app, all you have to do is tap the microphone button. You talk right into your phone, hit send, and your message comes straight to me here in the studio. It might even play your audio on air. Who knows?
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1: That was the Temper Trap. The song's called Giving Up Air on Emerging Alt. My name's Alex Mack. Hope you're enjoying your Memorial Day. It's been pretty cool to get to be on the radio today, just kind of hanging out, playing you all the best new stuff. Like this one, new Death Cab for Cutie, sounds so good on air. The song's called Riptides.

104.1 The Edge, picking dragons' pockets. That's new Modest Mouse here on Emerging Alt. My name's Alex Mack. It is Memorial Day. Hopefully you got the day off. You're enjoying the last little bits before we head into the next week. So I'm trying to keep the good vibes going with new Sublime right now. It's Until the Sun Explodes.

104.1 The Edge. Evanescence, that's Who Will You Follow here on Emerging Alts. We actually just got the video for that song. If you haven't seen it, worth checking out while you're hanging out tonight. Somber right now, though. Actually, one of my favorites from Somber, to be fair. This is Homewrecker.

104.1 The Edge, Yellow Card, and Good Charlotte. That was Bedroom Posters on Emerging Alt. I just saw that Good Charlotte actually going on tour and taking Yellow Card with him. UK tour, which would be such an awesome trip. Biba Doobie and the Marias right now, though. It's All I Did Is Dream of You.

104.1 The Edge, Albuquerque's alternative. That was The Strokes. Back with that one called Going Shopping on Emerging Alt. I'm Alex Mack. Definitely excited for their tour. Big world tour kicking off. If you get a chance to see The Strokes live, I mean, you got to. All American Rejects right now. So glad they're back. I love that new record, Sandbox, they just put out with this song on it. It's called Get This.

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1: Flyleaf all around me. Hey, what's going on? It's Nikki with you, wrapping up this Memorial Day weekend 2026 with you. How was it for you? Let us know. Send us a talk back as we get into Young the Giant now. Different kind of love.

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1: Hey, what's going on? It's Nikki. Feels like a good time to do some music discovery. Cannon's new album out now. 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
1: Green Day holiday. As we're wrapping up this Memorial Day weekend 2026, what's going on? It's Nikki with you with some new music now from Muse. Their new album, The Wow Signal, coming out exactly 1 month from right now. It's

Albuquerque's alternative 104.1 The Edge. Good Charlotte, the anthem. Got their newer one with Yellow Card coming up in a bit right now. Speaking of Yellow Card, they're on the road with Newfound Glory and Plain White Tees at the moment. This, the title track of their latest album, Better Day.

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1: Hey, what's going on? It's Nikki with Papa Roach. They just gave us a new video for their song, See You in Hell. 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This is Even If It Kills Me.

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1: Hey, what's going on? It's Nikki hanging with you, wrapping up this Memorial Day weekend with you as we, I guess, try to somewhat get back to some kind of reality. I don't know. This is exciting. It's what I do know. We have some free money for you. Just in time for summer, we are celebrating America turning 250 with $2,500 up for grabs for you. 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Like, that's a decent amount of money. The winning starts right here next Monday morning.

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Joe, end of beginning, as we are ending this Memorial Day weekend, 2026 together, but beginning, unofficially at least, summer 2026. You got anything planned? Feel free to say hi. Let us know. Let us know how your weekend was. 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
1: Hey, good morning. It's Nikki with you. Let's do another new one. Dead Cab for Cutie, brand new album, I Built You a Tower, coming June 5th. And this one will be on it. It's Riptides.

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Albuquerque's alternative, 104.1 The Edge, The Fray, on this early Tuesday morning. It's Nikki. Did you have as much fun as we did this past weekend doing our Memorial Day 2K weekend? Good times, right? But now, let's do some more new music. The Strokes, also. New album coming next month. This one is Going Shopping.

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1: Hey, what's going on? It's Nikki with you, wrapping up this Memorial Day weekend 2026 with you. How was it for you? Let us know. Send us a talk back as we get into Young the Giant now. Different kind of love.

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1: 30 Seconds to Mars, The Kill. Hey, it's Nikki with you. Crazy, like 1 week from now, it's going to be June. And with that, a new Sublime album for the first time in many of our lifetimes on the 12th.

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Hey, what's going on? Good morning. It's Nikki with you. Happy unofficial summer 2026. 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
1: Kings of Leon back at it, headlining Austin City Limits Fest later this year. What's going on? Good morning. It's Nikki. Yellow Card here on a super tour with Newfound Glory and Plain White Tees. Like,

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1: Miles Smith is stargazing, his new album coming out June 19th. What's going on? Good morning. It's Nikki with you. Getting back to some kind of reality today, I guess, with you. How was your Memorial Day weekend? As always, you can say hi. Let us know what's on your mind. Let us know how your weekend was. What do you got planned for the summer? Like, literally anything. 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

Albuquerque's home for the Woody Show, 104.1 The Edge. Breaking Benjamin, So Cold. What's going on? It's Nikki. Keeping it going now with some new Muse, their new album, The Wow Signal, coming exactly 1 month from today. This is Be With You. It's

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It's Julia Wolf. Song's called In My Room. I've

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Edge Hill, double take on this early Tuesday. What's going on? Good morning. It's Nikki. Thank you so much for hanging with us.

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3: Woody, Craig, Menace, Gina Grad.
4: Yep.
3: Morgan is here.
4: Yeah.
3: And I saw your post about your good news.
4: Oh my God.
3: Everybody loves good news. Everybody says, we need more good news.
4: I need to hear this.
3: And I'll be honest. I saw it. I was like, wow.
4: I know. I'm freaking out.
3: I did not see that coming.
4: Me neither. I really didn't. Are you ready?
3: Tell everybody about your news. I have
5: no clue.
4: Okay. I got an email yesterday.
6: Yeah.
4: I'm approved to go to the White House fight.
6: What?
3: Yes. UFC is doing that
6: event
3: at the White House. She got approved for media credentials.
6: Oh, really?
5: Wow.
4: America, baby. Wow. America.
7: Wow.
4: I don't think I actually get tickets on the South Lawn. I didn't post the whole email, obviously. I get all the press stuff, but then they said if you're approved for the South Lawn, you'll get an additional email.
6: Oh, really?
7: So, but maybe, you're going.
4: I mean, I'll figure it out. Yeah.
6: Yeah. Gotta
7: That's
6: go.
7: Amazing.
3: Yeah. You got approved for
7: So, yeah, what the heck? Stoked.
4: I'm freaking out. Wow, life is crazy right now. I don't know. Yeah. Yeah, it's crazy.
7: Yeah.
3: She seems to be kind of bouncing around.
7: She's a little bubbly.
5: I like the 180 because right before your fight, your mood was.
3: Well, because she was on edge about
5: it. Right. And understandable.
3: Yeah.
4: I was totally on edge. I wasn't eating. So, sorry. I was a little extra bitchy then.
5: Yeah. Yeah. No, you weren't bitchy. It was just like,
4: life is just weird. A lot of things are happening right now. So
3: 877-44-WOODY. You can text us, check in, tell us who you are and then where around town you listen to The Woody Show. Anything else you got, text over to 22987. We will be right back.
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2: Now I feel like an idiot.
3: All right. We haven't done a best of seven in a while.
4: Mm-hmm.
3: So, seven suggestions. And then we all have to figure out what our four of the seven are.
2: Oh.
3: Okay, so best of seven is the first person, like a playoff.
2: Right.
3: You know, best of seven, first team to four games is the winner. So we'll throw out seven suggestions for this best of seven topic, and they're songs. Mm-hmm. And then each one of us has to pick what our four are from those seven.
2: Okay.
3: That's how best of seven. Sometimes we'll do best of seven 90s comedies, for example. And then, you know, we'll hear about seven or get clips from, you know, seven different comedies from the 90s. And each person's got to tell us, all right, well, my top four out of those seven are these. Yep. All right. Now for this, Road Trip, because it's road trip season.
4: It is.
2: Yeah. Hell yeah. Love it.
3: So these are road trip songs. Best of seven. So each person, I've asked each person here in the room to tell me what they think. And this is their own opinion. Mm-hmm. What is the best road trip song? Like, you're going to get on the road. You're going to be in the car. You got the windows down. You're singing. You're jamming.
4: You're tripping.
3: What song would you go with? We'll start with Menace on this one. Menace, what would be your best road trip song?
5: Well, when I road trip, all my friends and I, we always listen to Major Lazer. So Lean On.
3: All right.
5: So when you're in the middle of nowhere.
4: I like it.
5: Yeah, just like...
3: I do like this
5: Desert
3: song.
5: Trip. Has 3.9 billion views on YouTube. Right.
3: This is Menace's. Everybody make a note.
2: Okay.
3: And everybody listening, you can make mental notes too, and then you can just text over once you hear all seven. Just what would your four be that would make the cut? All right, so that's Menace's Major Lazer. All right, Greg Gorey.
4: I go super literal with mine because I'm thinking road trips and that mentions all these cities.
3: It's either going to be Killers or Depeche Mode or Nine Inch Nails.
4: Nailed it. Depeche Mode, Route 66. What screams road trip more than that?
3: See, I've heard the term "get your kicks on Route 66." I didn't know it was from. I never heard the song.
2: Well, it's an old-timey song. Yeah. This is a cover.
4: Yeah, it's not the OG.
5: I never heard this version.
4: Really?
2: Yeah, me either.
3: Yeah. All right,
4: and it's so off the reservation for them as a band.
2: I kind of like this. I like this version.
6: Mexico, Flagstaff, Arizona. Don't forget Winona.
3: The only thing Greg loves more than Mario is Depeche Mode.
4: Not wrong.
3: All right, so that's Greg's. All right, my road trip song that I went with is Tom Petty. Running Down a Dream. This is the
4: love him.
3: Yeah. I mean, anything from Full Moon Fever, really.
2: Agreed.
3: Like Free Fallin', this song. Won't Back Down. Oh. But like
4: all of it.
3: But it's a.
6: I felt so good.
3: Yeah.
6: Like anything was possible.
3: This is a good driving song. All right, so mine is Tom Petty, Running Down a Dream. Everybody making notes?
4: Oh, yeah.
3: All right, so Tom Petty, Running Down a Dream, Greg, Depeche Mode, Route 66, Menace, Major Lazer, Gina Grad.
2: I went a little, when I'm road tripping, which I love to do, I like to be a little more chill. So this song puts me in a great mood. This is windows down for me. This is, you know, hand out the window. This is Nappy Roots, Good Day.

0: ringtone. I like that little throwback into their other song. Oh, nah, hell no. Nah.
1: Yeah.
0: Oh, nah, was a great song from. Mm-hmm. All right. Let's see. What about you? Say, Gina Menace, Greg, Sammy.
2: Yes. Mine, I just love it. I mean, like, summertime ish is the time for road trips, I feel like. And this one is just summery road trip to me, which is Blues Traveler. Run around. Love it.
0: Blues Traveler is one of those bands I always forget about until I hear them.
2: Yeah.
0: And I'm flipping through something like the 90s on 9 channel or something. Or,
2: yeah.
0: One of those 90s channels like on the iHeart app, you know.
3: I just can't get into harmonica.
2: Really?
3: I want
2: but
3: to.
2: But he's the king of harmonica. Does that help?
0: You know what? I think for me, this is a pure nostalgia. Blues Traveler, the sound, it's just kind of like a... how a smell can bring it back. It's a sound. It's something. It's like just reminds me. It's such an exciting time. Midnight is like right. This is like right around 95. 94, 95, 96. Somewhere right in there. Graduating high school. Yeah. Radio was just starting to take off. And
4: didn't they at least hear he got caught with like an arsenal full of stuff?
0: I don't know. No. He lost hella weight.
2: Tons.
0: Yeah, they had the other song, Hook.
2: Oh, I love, that's my favorite song.
0: Hook, and there was another one I can't think of. All right, so Blues Traveler for Sammy. All right, what about you, Morgan?
5: Okay, so mine, it goes back to nostalgia, right? So I think it comes from driving in the car with my dad when I was a kid. But it's Rush, Tom Sawyer. How do you not drive fast to this?

0: one of the greatest drum solos of all time. Yes.
1: Greatest drummer of all time.
0: Yeah.
2: Yeah, it's a great song.
0: That is such an odd babe that Morgan likes this.
3: Yeah.
2: Really?
1: Wow. I heard Rush 24-7.
2: Yeah. Wow. Dad, yeah. Your dad rides a motorcycle, dude.
3: Yeah, nice. I can see that from your dad.
0: Hell
3: yeah,
0: that's bro. Awesome.
2: Yeah. All right. Let's see here. We got Menace, Sammy, Greg, Gina, Tyler.
4: Yes.
2: Hello. Road trip song.
4: Yeah, so when I was a kid, I grew up on country music with my mom, and this song was huge in the 90s, and I play it every time I take a long road trip. So heads Carolina, tails California.
3: Oh, yes! Heads Jody Messina.
5: Tails California, somewhere greener, somewhere warmer up in the
4: song.
2: Wow, Gina and Sammy just exploded together.
3: This is so 90s country girl power.
6: Oh, I never heard it either.
2: Yeah, me neither.
6: Who sings it?
3: Jody Messina.
1: And they just did someone else just did a sample of it and kind of mixed it up.
4: Cole Swindell did an updated version.
3: Though I prefer I'm All Right, I do love this song, Tyler.
4: Thank you.
2: Great song. Okay. Now, would these songs necessarily be, like, if Rolling Stone did a best road trip songs of all time kind of thing? Probably not. That, I wanted to get everybody's individual personality or flavor into... And that's seven, right? One, two, three, four, five, six. Okay, so that's the seven.
3: Whew.
2: All right, so everybody has to come up with a list. We'll take the break, and you can start texting over the 22987. From these seven, which four make the cut, meaning that they're the ones that go on your playlist? Let us know on the text over to 22987. We'll go through everybody's picks.
0: All right.
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0: open my mouth when I'm eating. 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
3: Now, before we get into the results, our best of seven road trip songs, because Gina's over there tallying up the listeners and what they texted over for the four that they would choose. Each person I had give me a song, like what they think the best

0: great song.
1: I'm just thinking like driving in my truck through Virginia.
2: or some dusty road.
1: Yeah.
0: All right. So the listener vote.
3: Yeah, it was close on a lot of these. But the solid three were Woody, Gina, and Morgan.
0: All right, so Tom Petty, Running Down a Dream, Nappy Roots, Happy, and
3: Good Day.
0: Rush. Oh, yeah, I'm sorry. Nappy Roots, Good Day, mm-hmm. and then Morgan with Rush, Tom Sawyer.
3: And then it was very, very close, but Menace just beat out Sammy for Major Lazer.
0: All right, yeah. So those are the four, the listener vote. Who got your four?
3: My four.
0: Obviously yours.
3: Yeah, mine. I like to go, I'm pretty old school, so I like Nappy Roots. I like Tom Petty. I like Blues Traveler. And yeah, Tyler, you got me with some random ass country song.
0: Wow, no kidding.
3: Yeah, those would be my four.
0: All right, Gregory, obviously Depeche Mode was
2: Depeche
0: your number
2: Mode,
0: one.
2: Number one. Number two, Rush. And I've never felt closer to Morgan. I had no idea you knew so much Rush. That rules. Number three, Tom Petty. And number four, Major Lazer. And I just got to throw in there that I'm so sorry, Gina. I hate that song by Nappy Roots.
3: Wow.
2: It's so Sesame Street.
3: I love it. Oh, it's because children are singing.
2: Yeah, it's just so dumb.
0: Menace, Major Lazer, number one.
1: Yeah, of course. Okay. Tom Petty, dude. Tom Petty, anything Tom Petty, I'm all in.
0: Yep.
1: All day, every day. One of the best artists I've ever seen perform in my life. So I'm a homer for Tom Petty. Blues Traveler and dude, Rush, man.
0: Rush.
1: Yeah.
0: All right.
1: Hell yeah.
0: Tom Sawyer. Mother effing Tom Sawyer.
1: Nice.
0: All right, Sammy.
4: Obviously, Blues Traveler, that was mine. And then Heads Carolina rules. Thank you, Tyler, for that one. And after that, I'm going with Gina's Good Day and then Woody's Tom Petty.
0: All right. Morgan.
5: All right. Rush, great band. Duh. Nappy Roots. I love that song.
3: I know. It's
5: so
3: awesome.
5: That's my number two.
0: Sorry, Greg.
2: That's all right.
5: Yeah, sorry, Greg.
2: Enjoy.
5: But Greg, you're number three, Depeche Mode.
2: Noise.
5: Rules. And then Major Lazer. I think Menace is Major my Lazer. Fourth.
0: And then what about you, Tyler?
6: Yeah, well, I put mine at number one, the Heads Carolina, Tails California. Number two, Blues Traveler. It's a really good song. And number three, Tom Sawyer, effing rules. That's a great song. And number four, not the biggest Depeche Mode fan, but Route 66.
0: Whoa,
3: Greg.
2: Smart. You got smart one. Move, Tyler.
0: Here's some other honorable mentions real quick before we go to break. To Journey.

0: Gary Newman.
1: Yeah, Gary Newman is
2: so good.
1: You know what's funny? I know this is the original, and I appreciate it, but Fear Factory did a cover. The band Fear Factory did a cover of this, which I thought was better than this one. It rocks.
2: And then Foo Fighters covered Gary Newman's Down in the Park.
1: Oh, yeah. Black Eyed Peas.
3: I got a feeling.
1: I got a feeling. This was hitting some lists. Guns N' Roses. And I think this was it Step Brothers?
0: Yes.
1: The Step Brothers were the...
0: singing in the car.
1: Yeah, Derek the...
0: Derek
1: the dickhead brother and his, like, whore wife and the weird kids.
0: The kids.
1: In the car. Yeah.
0: Take the guitar solo.
1: Yeah. That's pretty good. Well, yeah, that's a pretty good one. Yellow Card, Ocean Avenue.
0: Love it. Yeah.
1: Well, thank you for your votes, everybody.
0: That was fun.
1: A little something tells you someone's making a playlist right now. All right, we're going to take a quick break. We got more Woody Show. It's coming up. Hang on.
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2: Snow.
1: Yeah.
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4: Greg, have you tried out your AirPods?
5: I have.
4: Okay, so I can't believe this is a first time ever experience.
5: Ever.
4: We're talking about noise-canceling headphones.
5: Right.
4: And Greg's like, I've never tried those.
5: Had I not tried them, I didn't frankly know what they were, to be honest.
1: That's where that started.
6: Was the crazy part. That was the part.
5: Menace, just, it's me. It's not that crazy.
6: I know, it's a little crazy.
4: Even
6: explain the concept of noise-canceling headphones was kind of difficult to you.
5: I'm not going to lie. It was. They were not what I thought they were. I thought the only purpose of noise-canceling headphones was to make the outside world disappear. And it's just, you put them on, it's like...
1: But with nothing to replace it.
6: Yeah.
5: Right. I didn't know they were like headphones. I thought they were just... It's to get rid of ambient noise. Right, mm-hmm. But I didn't know, like, you listen to music. I thought it was just to make the outside world just be quiet.
6: Just basic earplugs.
5: Yes.
4: I wish we would have known to ask Greg, what are noise-canceling headphones?
5: Right,
4: what do they do?
5: Because when Sammy mentioned, when you turn them on, blah, blah, I said, whoa. Turn them on? I thought they were, to be honest, kind of like what you wear at a gun range.
7: Okay, that is a type of noise canceling headphone.
1: Yeah, like crazy
4: suppression.
1: Yeah.
5: Right. So I did do the hearing test because that's one of the things you can do on it. Yeah. And it was inconclusive.
4: So I said, well, don't you have, you must have tried noise canceling headphones. Mm-mm. And he's like, no. I said, well, what about your AirPods? He goes, AirPods? He like didn't have AirPods.
6: No. Never had AirPods.
4: So what do you use for hands-free? What were you using? Now you got AirPods.
5: Well, like
1: speakerphone?
5: For hands-free in the car, just through the car. For music, I had actual headphones that I had a long...
4: Get the dongle?
5: Yes.
1: I like a wire. Yeah. So I like that.
6: Never even had wireless headphones before?
5: I tried some cheap version of them. I think I got it at some clothing store. They had it like at the checkout stand. And they were the hard plastic ones. The one that Woody gave me have a rubber cap. And
6: they stay in the pose.
5: Right. Yeah. The ones without the rubber... You put them in and within 5 seconds, fall right out.
1: They
5: suck.
4: We're sitting here and we get off the air and I go, dude, you really have not, like, how do you not have AirPods? How do you have never tried?
5: I don't care about those.
4: Noise canceling headphones. Mm-hmm. So I just gave Greg my AirPods.
5: Right.
4: I'm like, I unpaired them. I factory reset them. I go, here, these are yours now. And we got Greg. We had to get them all paired up.
5: Right.
4: He's like, oh, just what do I hit here? So we got them all set.
5: Wait, what did I say?
4: Nice. And we're like, well, can you hear the noise canceling? And you would think you were speaking a different language. Couldn't you hear the rest of the ambient room noise disappear? So we had to try them out ourselves. We go, okay, it is working.
1: Yeah, it's happening.
4: Yeah, it is working.
5: Right. I don't think they're getting. They don't completely cancel stuff out. It muffles it.
4: But it's like listening. It's more like you're listening to your music now in a quiet room as opposed to a really busy airport. You won't hear, like, if you have the AirPods in, Greg, on the noise canceling and you're on the plane.
5: Right.
4: And you're listening to your stuff, you're not going to hear the hum of the engine noises and stuff. Like, yeah.
5: Well, I will. Mm-hmm. I look forward to using them more and getting more used to them.
4: Yeah.
5: But yeah, I never had AirPods.
4: We made that happen for Greg.
1: That was really nice.
4: Yeah.
5: I got to redo the hearing test because I was... at the time I did it, the air conditioning was on and I think it was picking up the air conditioning. And then it said the ambient noise is too loud. We couldn't give you a score or whatever.
4: Okay. All right.
5: So,
4: well, look at Greg. Greg has really stepped into modern life.
5: Yeah, it's cool.
6: Yeah. Dude, it's crazy, right?
5: And just to reiterate, Menace, it's not surprising. I didn't know what they were. It's not that I never used them. Didn't know what they were.
4: Yeah, so I went on to the Apple Store.
6: Mm-hmm.
4: App, you know, and ordered some new AirPods.
6: Uh-huh. Yeah.
5: Oh, but you told me you had backups.
4: Yeah, I was having them delivered. And then, so they showed up and I go, my wife goes, what is that? I go, AirPods. She goes, where are your AirPods? I go, I gave them to Greg. She gave them to Greg.
5: I know.
4: Why? And then I said, well, believe this, Greg has never used these and he's never even tried noise-canceling headphones. Yeah. She goes, how? I said, yeah, so you could see where I was like, here, just take these.
1: That was so nice.
4: You need to have these.
5: I felt guilty for taking them. And number two, I thought you had tons of them already.
4: No.
1: You're just laying around the house.
5: Yeah. Like, oh, I got some in my car.
4: I just got a new pair.
6: Yeah.
4: Speaking of which, not a big deal. Offset it with Tyler's money. Where's Tyler? Tyler owes me.
1: Yeah, that's what he's using to pay for the new AirPods.
4: Yeah, because they're they were $250.
1: Yeah.
4: And they were? Yeah.
5: Okay,
4: yeah.
5: I'm giving them back.
4: No. I already got new ones. Look. Yeah. I swear.
5: I should. Okay.
4: Right here. I already got new ones.
1: Oh, that was fast.
5: Yeah. Well, thank you again.
4: They deliver them to the house.
1: Wow.
5: Let me get mine out too.
4: Yeah.
1: Lucky.
4: No, so I knew I had $250 coming in from Tyler.
1: Right. Is earmarked.
4: I think.
5: Oh my God, I lost them. There they are.
4: This is his last, and they'll do it on the Find My.
5: Oh, they will?
4: Yeah.
1: Oh my God, this is like a dream.
5: All right, that's the next thing I have to learn.
1: Put an AirTag on it, Greg, just for safekeeping.
5: On each one.
1: Yes.
4: Yeah, because, I friended Tyler, the $1,000. I just gave the money directly to Morgan to cover because he was going to just, up and leave.
1: Yeah. That's not good.
4: With like a week's notice while she was out on that fight. And so I'm like, that's not cool. It's kind of a dick move. So rather than put him on the spot, I gave her the $1,000. That way he'd owe me. And he gave me some of his card collection, his really cool card collection.
6: Yeah.
4: As collateral. And so he's been getting some back, a little bit at a time over the weeks that he's been bringing me. He said he's going to give me $250 a week until he got to the $1,000. And so this is the last one, right?
5: This is the last one.
4: Wow. Last one.
1: Wow. Hey, close you out.
5: Congrats.
1: Close out that tab.
5: And they're all facing the correct direction.
4: Great.
5: Excellent. Excellent.
4: Mm-hmm. There's the other 50. Okay, good. Good.
6: Awesome.
4: We're good. We're good. Let me get your cards.
6: Your Sweet. Toys.
5: Sweet. So are you bitter about that whole $1,000 thing?
0: No.
5: No.
0: Like, okay. Yeah. No. Not big deal.
4: Where's your phone?
0: In the other room.
4: I'll go get it.
0: Oh, okay.
6: Get your phone.
4: You need it.
6: Oh, okay.
4: Yeah. I'm going to give him these cards back. I was still holding on to the Michael Jordan Olympic card.
6: Oh, yeah. That's a strong one.
4: Did you say that one was worth again? It's down here. I had a list of it. How much this one was. Oh, this was $165.
1: Okay.
4: By itself. Ooh. And then this Connor Griffin card from the Pirates. This is a $202 card. And then this Paul Skeens is $149.
1: Hell yeah.
6: Okay.
4: So here, these are all yours, Don.
6: Sweet. Strong.
5: Thank you.
4: You get these back. Thank you for being a man of your word.
5: And for facing the money the proper way.
4: Thank you for facing the money anyway. You got anything else on that phone?
0: No.
4: No?
0: Hold on.
6: All right.
0: Hold on.
5: What the hell?
0: Oh, Woody, you didn't have to do that.
5: Oh, what did he do?
0: Thank
5: what?
0: You. He sent me my $1,000 back.
1: What?
5: No way.
1: Early Christmas.
0: Yeah. Oh, it could be. Yeah, it could be.
4: I figured you were a man of your word.
5: Wow.
4: I figured
1: Woody
4: he was a man
1: Claus.
4: Of his, I was thinking, I figured he was a man of his word and that he would bring me, the payments as agreed upon. Mm. I didn't want Morgan getting screwed over, but also it's like, they had to get away from each other.
1: Yeah.
6: Yes. Yeah, it wasn't
4: they had to. And
6: it was so fun for a minute.
4: And I already covered, Morgan's trip for her, fight thing. So I did something for her. I did something for him. That was thoroughly entertaining. It's probably the craziest thing that's ever happened on this show. This whole fight and we made out and all that stuff was so good. So that is, as far as I'm concerned, that's money well spent.
6: It's great content.
4: That is
5: a good point.
1: That was a friendship test you passed.
4: Right. That is money well spent.
5: It provided a lot of entertainment.
6: Yeah, I would have thrown in on that content.
4: Yeah. How's the new apartment, by the way? Because Morgan said that she's enjoying, having the place back to herself. Mm. How's it going? How's the new situation?
0: It's awesome.
4: Are you making out with your new roommate? What's his name?
6: How good of a kisser
0: is
6: he?
0: Not happening.
5: Are you getting him flowers?
4: Yeah. Who's a better kisser?
6: Well, you were telling me about...
1: A gentleman doesn't tell.
5: I'll never answer that.
6: You were telling me about your setup, though, because you're buying even more furniture. Like, you got a bigger place now?
0: So I had to... I actually had room to put a little bit of a dresser now, but the room is bigger. I have a washer dryer literally outside of my bedroom door, which is really nice. I have my own bathroom. I have my own parking spot in the garage.
1: Damn. Yeah.
5: Moving on up.
0: It was actually a bit of an upgrade. It was pretty cool.
4: Yeah. And is the rent the same?
0: Essentially, about the same.
4: About the same?
0: Yeah. So
4: it's either the same or it's not the same.
5: A little more, a little less.
4: Is it a little more or is it a little less?
0: It is technically $300 more, but
4: I'd be really mad, Morgan.
0: The way me and Morgan were doing it was that I paid her $1,000 and we split the utilities. New roommate, I'm paying him $1,300. He's covering the utilities. So it kind of evens out.
1: Okay.
4: All right, that makes sense.
6: All right.
4: All right, that makes sense.
6: Dude, even when he's down, he's up, dude. This guy.
0: I've had this joke with Menace for a long time. I have this weird thing of just failing upwards. Yeah. And it works out.
6: We know people like that.
4: Yeah. Well, that eventually, that kind of luck eventually runs out. But yeah. I will say, like, Tyler is a hard worker. You know, he's slightly dumb. You know, like, yeah, and like every once in a while he does get in his own way.
6: Yeah.
4: Right. You know what I mean? But like, he is a good dude and he does work hard.
5: Yes.
4: So that stuff will serve you well.
6: Yeah.
4: You know, you do have a will do, can do attitude.
5: And don't feel singled out. We're all slightly dumb.
6: Yeah.
0: Quite. Thanks,
4: Craig. Exactly. Exactly right.
5: Like, very.
4: Yeah. Exactly right.
1: Very slightly dumb.
0: Very slightly. Shout out to my dad for the hard work ethic that he built up in me. Thanks,
4: I mean, I was talking to somebody and it's like, man, you know, the dumber you are, the harder you have to work, but you can outwork even the smarter people and get ahead.
6: 100%.
4: You know, that absolutely is the truth. Mm-hmm. I'm living proof of that. I really am. Like, you know, I didn't go to college. I'm not a smart person, like book smart and stuff. I'm pretty dumb when it comes to DUIQ questions. Like, dude, like most of them I don't know. You know, but somehow I figured it out. And it's because just been
5: yeah,
4: willing
5: but you also can't base it on trivia.
4: Been willing, right.
5: I'm like saying you're very good at a lot of stuff.
4: But willing to work.
1: Right.
4: And willing to do whatever. And so I see a lot of that. So good.
0: Yeah. One of friends told me one time,
4: by the way, I'm giving $1,000 back, dude. I see some of the dumb stuff that you're posting. Like, dude, be smart with the money.
1: No,
4: like,
1: put it away.
4: Don't buy another goddamn jersey.
6: Oh, dude.
4: You don't need another sports jersey.
0: I haven't bought a jersey in a while.
4: Okay.
6: You should have waited.
4: Yeah.
6: I know he's going to a car show. Yeah,
4: take it easy on the cards.
0: Oh, yeah. No, that I'm
4: you got
0: going
4: plenty
0: to
4: of cards
0: because I got some I got to sell. So.
6: Okay. Oh, okay.
4: Yeah.
6: As long as you're just selling.
4: We're going to take a quick break. We got more Woody Show next time.
2: 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The Woody Show will be right back.
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4: There's a little rumor that
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4: 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First Amendment, Second Amendment, stoners, people named Chet, mamas, yo mama, my mama, all mamas in general. And last but not least, white people.
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4: And I have a round. We haven't done a round of this for a while. That's what's up.
5: Oh, wow.
4: Know what I'm saying?
6: That's what's up. You know what I'm saying?
4: Yeah.
7: Awesome.
4: You know when you see a video where someone gets what's coming to them?
7: Yeah. Mm.
4: And people go, satisfying button. Yes. And then you have this for the likes.
5: The best.
4: Uh-huh. Yeah. Just smash that all day.
7: All right.
4: I love those videos. And this story, that's what's up. 75-year-old Indiana woman. Her name is Anita Grayson. She died after getting into a physical fight with employees at a Tim Hortons over a dispute about her drive-through order.
8: Oh, hell no.
4: So she starts the fight. She's the one who dies.
5: Okay. Mm-hmm.
4: Like, oh, this old lady. Good. I'm glad she's dead. According to the police, she can't. Well, because people that do stupid stuff. Come on, man. You're Tim Hortons. It's a drive-through order. Take it easy.
8: It's a happy place, too.
4: To the details of the story. According to the police, she came into the store upset, started arguing with the teenage worker, starts a physical confrontation with the 20-year-old shift manager who was trying to de-escalate everything. So she physically attacks this person. Surveillance video shows the situation escalating into punching, pushing, hair pulling, and the old woman, the 75-year-old Anita Grayson, at one point grabbing the manager's hair, pulling her down before employees then separated them. She yanked her hair so hard that she pulled a chunk of the manager's hair out from her head and left this raw area on the top of her head. After the fight ended, the old woman sits down, makes a phone call, and then about 10 minutes later, laid down on the floor and became unresponsive.
5: Oh.
7: Heart attack?
5: Yeah,
4: so
5: probably.
4: The emergency crews, they tried to revive her, but she was later pronounced dead at the hospital.
9: That's what's up!
4: You could have 1,000% avoided this,
5: yeah.
4: Right?
5: Wow. You could have lived to see another
4: day. It's a drive-thru order at Tim Hortons.
5: My God.
10: Maybe she had a stroke. I mean, she was freaking out.
4: She had underlying heart issues.
5: Oh, well, then she shouldn't get that bad.
4: Early findings suggest there were no significant injuries directing, from the fight itself. So it's not like in the course of the people defending themselves, the Tim Horton employees defending themselves, that she got hit with anything or whatever that injured her to death. No, it's this hot-headed bitch freaked out, starts a fight with these teenagers and this 20-year-old manager.
7: Right. They
4: starts a physical fight.
7: Rectified the situation.
4: Like, girl, you're 75 years old with a heart condition.
8: And you're fighting at Tim Horton.
4: Sometimes you get what you ask for.
7: Yeah.
11: Like douchers in their brand new cars and they burn out of the dealership and immediately crash.
6: That's what's up. You know what I'm saying?
4: Yeah, you love to
11: love
4: see it.
5: Now, I know you'll be shocked to hear this, but her daughter is super pissed and is calling for action against Tim Hortons.
4: Of course. Okay. Mom's the one that walked in and started. Your mom was in the drive-thru.
5: She put, my mother was wronged in the worst way.
4: Was she? How so? I'd love to hear that. Well, wronged how? Like the order was wrong? Yeah, okay.
5: She says, you should not enter a coffee shop for a coffee and a donut and come out unalived.
8: Yeah.
4: Okay.
10: Unalived.
4: There's surveillance video, the whole thing. She went in there and she chose violence. She went in there for a fight and she's the one that physically attacked. It's not that Tim Hortons people attacked her. Yeah. She attacked them. She starts fighting, pushing, pulls the hair out of it. Right. And like, this woman, she's just clearly trying to get a settlement. That's what she wants.
7: Who's surprised by that? Yeah. Lawsuit.
5: And she said, this is not how we treat our senior citizens. Okay, girl. Is this how we treat employees?
4: The douche doesn't fall far from the vagina.
5: Yeah. There you go.
8: What's that called again?
11: That's what grandma used to say.
8: The french fries with the gravy?
5: Poutine.
4: Oh, poutine, yeah.
8: Oh, yeah.
4: Yeah.
8: She could have just had some poutine and bounce, but not. Mm.
11: She could have.
4: 877-44-WOODY. Text us 22987. We'll be right back.
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0: this small town in Alabama, they just had their local elections. And one of the things on the ballot was an option to repeal a ban on alcohol. There had been a ban in place for 140 years.
1: Damn.
2: What a dumb town.
0: And the vote came down to the wire. 231 people voted on the bill. And the voters decided by one vote.
3: Oh. Whoa.
0: One single vote. To end the ban on booze.
1: Yeah,
0: 116 to 115. Now, there are a lot of people who are sad about this vote.
1: Really?
0: But not because they wanted the ban to stay. They were more upset that the town, they got over 800 registered voters, but only 231 actually showed up to vote. Okay. Now, you know who's pumped about it? Gas stations. Gas stations, they're thrilled because they say this changes everything from now and they can sell alcohol.
1: Yep. Make a ton more money.
0: Yeah.
3: Sweet. Yeah. And look at this here. It says still 10% of the U.S. landmass is dry.
0: Is that right?
1: How is that possible?
3: Well, I mean, I grew up in a lot of those areas, so it's there's a lot of dry counties.
0: Not just like blue laws where Sundays you can't, right? No. Like all the time?
2: What stores you can go to.
1: Seabass, does this ring a bell to you at all? Because growing up in Kansas and, you know, in Missouri, there were places like towns where you had to have like a membership to go drink in the bar, like a quote-unquote membership.
3: Yeah, I remember.
4: Sure to drink.
3: It's changed, but when I was younger, South Carolina had that where you could go to a bar, but you had to be in their club.
1: Yes.
3: And so which basically just meant signing your name on a book.
1: Correct.
2: So just join the club.
1: It was kind of just a weird like paperwork shuffle.
3: Right. So that doesn't work around. No, you might like this, man. It's moist counties where dry means nothing.
4: Yeah.
3: Moist means like what Gina's saying, or like when I first moved to Atlanta, there was no Sunday sales except for in restaurants, and a lot of places still have that hybrid stuff.
4: Yeah. Woody and I were in Utah at a Mexican restaurant, and they had like this weird like back room that you can drink in.
3: Yes. We were staying in a hotel. That was Utah, where we were staying in a hotel, and the restaurant couldn't serve us alcohol, but we had to walk through a door to the same restaurant
4: to
3: go get alcohol over there.

0: airport, I think, in Salt Lake City might be have different rules.
1: Oh, I mean, that's
0: very confusing.
2: I mean, as a kid in Pittsburgh and then also as a young adult in Pittsburgh, up until somewhat recently, I mean, over the last, I don't know, 10, 15 years, it was the craziest thing. Like, man, if we were hanging out my dad's house and you want to get beer, and it's Sunday, like you couldn't go to just a convenience store, or grocery store, or whatever, and get a six pack of beer. Six packs you had to buy from a bar.
0: Right.
2: And you'd walk in and they'd have a cooler, like a sliding door cooler, like you see for sodas in most places.
0: I've never get them seen to that. Go from a bar.
2: There you get a six pack. But if you wanted more than that, like a case, you had to go to a beer distributor.
3: What?
4: Yeah, the beer store, dude.
2: And they have
3: the distributor.
2: A beer distributor. And you get that.
3: Are you
2: there.
3: A vendor?
2: Now, you could go if you wanted. Now, when you go to the beer distributor or the other, you can't buy like bottles of vodka and stuff. You'd have to go to the state store.
3: For that. This is too much trouble.
2: The state store was different than that. Yeah. So it was like different places.
5: I just ran into this when I was in and around the Philly area where like certain stores, I could walk into it and they sold what looked like Malibu or Bacardi, but it was like 13% max because that store didn't have the right, you know, they could sell beer and wine, but they couldn't sell the other stuff.
2: I know if you get in like John Eagle and stuff like that, they got like, you know, big, you know, displays now. Like, you never saw that. Like, you know, you never went near it in a shop and say, get your chip chop ham.
5: Right.
4: And are you speaking to, you know, English right now?
2: Yeah.
5: John Eagle,
2: it's perfectly good English. Don't be ignorant.
4: Yeah, but
2: sound
4: the
2: like
4: beer
2: a jag
4: store,
2: off if you don't know what I'm saying.
4: The beer store rules, though. It's like a mini Costco of beer.
2: 877-44-WOODY if you want to hit us up. 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
6: It's another new hour of The Woody Show for you this morning. Phones are open, 877-44-WOODY. You can text us over to 22987. Woody, Greg, Menace, Gina Grant.
7: Hi.
6: Menace, I feel like we were talking about this recently. I don't remember why. Hell, Michigan is for sale.
8: Oh, yeah.
6: So there's an unincorporated little hamlet of Hell, Michigan, located off Patterson Lake Road in Putnam Township. It's near Pinckney, about 20 miles northwest of Ann Arbor.
8: Wow.
6: And it's on the market. You can buy Hell, Michigan for $625,000.
8: No,
7: really?
8: The whole town? We were talking about it like last week. I was telling a story.
6: Yeah, Hell has tried to sell before. Back in 2016, it was listed for $900,000, but those deals fell through.
7: Oh,
8: let's
7: no.
8: buy it for the show.
7: Just for a sign that says, welcome to hell.
6: Yeah, four parcels totaling 7.21 acres, two buildings, a 2,000 square foot former restaurant, a 1,600 square foot souvenir shop, because you can sell stuff that says, I've been to hell.
1: Yep.
7: Of course.
6: Oh, that's what we were talking about.
8: Yeah.
6: We hell
8: sent
6: and
8: somebody,
6: back.
8: Yeah, we sent somebody to hell.
6: Yeah, so tell the story. That you Menace worked at this radio station. This is years before, obviously, joined the Woody Show.
8: Yeah, I used to work on another morning show, and we were hiring a new position, basically like a Morgan, position. And we said, all right, we announced it on a Friday. Said, hey, you're going to get this position, but to like seal the deal, you're going to have to
6: jump you in almost.
8: Yeah, you're going to have to go to hell and back. So you're going to have to call in from Hell, Michigan on Monday.
6: Now, keep in mind, he was working in San Francisco.
8: San Francisco, and he can't fly.
7: Oh, so
6: you can't fly. You got to get to Hell, Michigan.
8: Michigan.
6: And then back to San Francisco. Yeah. This is a Friday. You got to get there and back between now and
8: Monday.
6: Well,
8: no. You just had to at least call in from Hell, Michigan.
6: Oh, call in
1: from
6: on
1: there.
6: Monday. Okay.
8: Yeah, from Hell, Michigan on Monday. And he was able to do it. And it was awesome.
6: How did he get there?
8: I think it was like just driving nonstop because he took somebody with him. So they like just drove like through the night.
1: Oh, just
8: constantly.
1: Took shifts?
8: Yeah. Just took shifts and just got to Hell, Michigan. And it was so funny because he befriended like locals and they had like all these pictures of them like drinking beer in front of somebody's like house and did like barbecues and stuff. Yeah, it was really cool.
6: The property also includes a wedding chapel, a mini golf course.
8: Nice.
6: There you go. They call it Turnkey Novelty Retail Destination.
8: It is.
7: Okay. I love it. Let's do it.
1: Seems like that would sell in 1 hour.
8: Yeah. You could sell a bunch of merch.
6: Dude, seven and a quarter acres, let's call it, for $625,000. That's a good amount of land.
1: Unreal.
6: I mean, compared to some places, man, let's take San Francisco as an example, man. You buy a house in San Francisco, you get a postage stamp for $3 million.
7: Oh,
8: I was
7: lucky.
8: Just talking to my friend yesterday because, that's originally where I'm from. And my buddy was thinking he has a girlfriend and they're thinking about getting a place together. And he said, yeah, dude, like a piece of crap condo is $1.5
6: million. Yeah, it's crazy.
1: Oh, for sure.
8: Yeah.
6: A little follow-up on our conversation about what's the single best piece of advice you ever got, that last man standing that we did. A couple other pieces of feedback here. 99 saying, I have a bunch of them. One is, never give a man or a woman all of your love or all of your money.
7: Oh,
0: that's good.
6: That's good.
1: No, that's kind of sad though.
6: Why?
1: Why shouldn't you give your partner all your love?
6: Because then you give up everything.
8: Why are you leaving out the money?
6: That's too big of a risk.
1: Yeah, money.
6: Too big of a
1: money,
6: risk.
1: Shmoney. But why shouldn't you give all your love?
6: Here's one. Date an older married woman. They don't tell, they don't swell, and they're grateful as hell.
7: They don't get pregnant.
6: Either get
7: they
6: fat or pregnant is what I'm thinking. I don't know exactly what they mean by they don't swell, but I mean.
1: Probably pregnant.
0: That's a good one.
7: That's fine.
6: Yeah. Let's see. This one came in. I heard about a single best piece of advice. Mine is, fear, anxiety, depression might feel like a mile wide, but is only an inch deep.
7: True.
6: I think I've heard something like that before.
1: Yeah.
6: 412 texting over. I have "It Goes On" tattooed on my body from the Robert Frost quote in three words. I could sum it up everything I've learned about in life. It just goes on.
7: Mm.
6: All right.
1: It does. Tattoo.
7: Yeah. A friend of mine has a tattoo that says it's only temporary. I think it's the same thing.
6: This one. If you have to hide it or lie about it, rethink doing it.
7: Thank you.
1: Ooh.
7: Tell that to the kid.
6: Oh, I have.
7: Yeah.
6: I have. This is the conversation. Well, you guys, blah, blah, blah. Look, here, if you're not quite sure if you're going to end up getting in trouble for something, or you're not quite sure if you should be doing something, I want you to think about it this way. Would you do or say or type or send or whatever you're about to do, would you do that if your mom or I were standing right here watching what you were doing?
7: Hell no, bro.
6: If the answer is no, then don't do it.
7: Yeah.
6: Now someone's like, well, what about jerking off? What? No, that's different.
1: Would you do that in front of mom?
6: That's different. That's what we want you to do in private.
1: But, oh my
7: please
1: God.
7: Please tell me you stated that caveat.
0: There's always an exception.
1: You do that in the living room. So.
6: No, because every time,
7: guests are over.
6: Because I've brought that same advice where, you know, we talk about what is cheating, what is not cheating. Uh-huh. And I said, it's different for everybody. The best way to look at it is like, if you wouldn't do it, say it, or whatever in front of your significant other, then that means it's not okay. Because there's a reason that you're not, well, what about jerking it?
1: Yes. What about pooping?
6: Well, maybe some people are into doing that in front of the other person. I mean, and if that is the case, that means that you would do it.
8: Yeah.
6: Then fine.
7: Yeah.
6: But yeah, that's not bad. It's pretty good.
7: I like that. My husband won't even pee in front of me. I pee in front of him all the time.
6: Dude, Bert Kreischer just posted on Instagram. He was sitting on the toilet and his wife Leanne was standing right there in front of him.
1: Nope.
6: And he's like, you guys have the kind of relationship you can just be like, chicken and dump right in front of you, like with someone this close to you?
8: Hell no.
7: Okay, none of that.
6: Yeah, I mean, he was just sitting on the...
1: No.
6: I don't know if he swears.
1: Peeing, yes.
7: Yeah.
8: Yeah.
7: I don't know what
1: number
7: the big
1: two,
7: deal
1: is. Absolutely.
6: No, but I mean like, okay, so he's sitting on the throne. Here, Morgan, just come over. Let's just pretend I'm sitting on the throne. I'll show you how close he was. So he's on the throne like this.
7: Oh my God. No.
6: She's like this.
7: They're
6: like... She's like...
7: Doing this.
6: It's on his Instagram.
7: They're like 8 inches apart and her hands are on him.
0: That's too close for even a married couple.
7: Yeah, that's horrible.
2: Yeah, that's just unnecessary. I wouldn't mind. I don't care about pooping at all. I mean, we know that.
7: That's your thing.
2: I'll poop in front of someone. I don't care if they poop in front of me, but that's too close.
6: Here. What? Look how close they are.
7: She literally posted the video. She's like strapping.
8: They're like hugging.
0: She's sitting on his lap.
7: Oh my God. Didn't he say that he also likes to shave her V?
6: They've played around, you know, with that, and he, you know, I guess it was a fun thing for them.
0: Why are guys into that?
6: I don't want to do that.
0: I've always wondered.
1: Shaving somebody else is probably way more common than being that close when you're pooping.
7: Yeah, for sure.
6: I don't.
0: But what turns you on about, let me shave you?
7: I don't think it was a turn on thing. Yeah. I think they just
0: I think it is for some people.
7: Yeah.
2: I think it usually starts when somebody's pregnant and can't get to the area themselves.
7: That's what it was for them.
2: Yeah.
8: What's that chick from Arrested Development, the girl with all the freckles
7: Elia Shawkat.
8: She was doing this interview where it was like real Hollywood stories, and she said that she showed up to a party and she wanted to hook up with this guy, and so they went out over to another room and the guy like wanted to shave her. Like, weird. What?
6: Really?
8: Yeah.
1: You're just being helpful, I guess.
6: Yeah, I don't... Yes.
7: Boy Scout.
6: I don't have any interest in that. Like, I'm too nervous. There's too many...
2: I mean, there's for you. Yeah. I agree. I would be nervous to have somebody else do it. That's a major trust thing. To show up to a party and have a random stranger do that? No.
6: That is an intricate job. You know what I mean?
8: Yeah, that's so weird.
1: I flinched quite a bit when I got the straight razor shave on my face. Like, oh my God. I can't imagine that on the scrot, you know?
6: But even if you have like one of those safety razors or what, like still, no thanks. How about you do it? You just let me know when it's done, and I'll check the work.
7: Yeah, I'll investigate.
1: I'll check the landscaping.
6: I'll be the foreman of the job. You know what I mean?
1: You groom. I'll just enjoy the
6: exactly.
1: The aftermath.
6: Yeah, 877-44 Woody. Text us over to 22987. More Woody shows next. Hang on.
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12: Phones open, 877-44-WOODY. Text us over to 22987. Hope you had a great three-day holiday weekend. Holiday weekend, cheers and jeers. Yeah. Greg Gorey.
13: Well, cheers to accomplishing a lifelong goal.
14: Oh.
13: Of making the perfect steak.
14: That's
12: not true.
13: Okay. That is true.
12: That's not true. You told us a handful of months ago that you had finally got it right.
13: And that you had finally figured it out.
14: No. You topped that.
13: No, I topped it.
12: Right. And I didn't do this whole thing. I've never made a good steak. No. He was in here bragging a handful of months ago.
13: Compared to that one, that was garbage. This one was A+, straight from heaven.
14: Okay, so take us through the process.
13: I thought it was restaurant level, and I made it in the most basic way, in a pan.
14: Whoa. Yeah.
13: Nice, went with ribeye, full marbling, and I put a pat of margarine in the thing.
14: Okay.
13: And I don't know if that was the magic touch.
15: I would think it would be.
13: But holy crap, it was so perfect, perfect sear, and I thought, I did it. I finally did it.
14: Was it medium rare?
13: Medium-ish. Uh-huh. And I thought, I can't top this. I'll never do it again, ever. Like the one I made before, crap compared to this. It was so good.
12: I forget what your method was for that last one that you did.
13: I don't remember. You said you got it right. But no, this one, I think I used a different pan maybe, and it was also, just the perfect steak.
15: Was it the same cut? Because I think that is the perfect cut.
13: I only do ribeye.
15: Yeah,
13: ribeye. I won't do any other steak. So I was thrilled. I was very pleased with myself.
14: Was it just like a little salt and pepper?
13: A little salt and pepper.
14: Wow.
13: That's it. On a pan with margarine in it, and it was awesome.
14: And you left the steak alone, let it sear. You didn't move it around.
13: Didn't move it around.
16: Greg, okay. Do you take a picture of your plate before you eat?
13: No.
14: Oh,
16: how are you
14: going to
16: remember how good you are?
13: I know. Yeah.
14: How
13: I know.
14: Are we going to believe
13: It'll
14: you?
13: It'll never be that good again.
14: Ugh.
13: I can't top it. Cheers to having a new addiction. So I ran out, I ran out of fake money on my fake slot machine game. So I thought, well, crap, I can't play it. I'm not going to spend another penny on this stupid game.
14: You didn't put any more real money for your fake money?
13: I didn't put more real money into it. So I came up with a new game, and now I'm hopelessly addicted to Uncrossed by Wordscapes. So it's like you have the letters STEAM. So you do like steam, tea, tease, seat, same, meat.
14: Oh, I like that.
13: Oh, my God. I went down the rabbit hole of this for hours I delayed anything productive. I delayed anything fun because I'm like, I can't get up. It was so good.
14: Wow. But you didn't have to pay, right?
13: No, it's free. You have to watch stupid ads in between puzzles. But God, it's fun. And it's just a new addiction that I need help.
17: Yeah, Greg does a very addictive personality.
13: Yeah, I do.
17: So whether it's something like that or like a food item.
13: Right.
17: He'll go crazy on peanut butter M&Ms.
13: Totally. Which I'm back on.
17: Which is one of the reasons, and I think you and I are the same this way, like drugs. Like you probably wouldn't be a good idea. Like if I ever tried cocaine, I'd probably love it.
13: I'll never try
17: And there cocaine. Would be a big problem.
13: Right. And I've been around it before and I thought, no, I'll just pass it to the next person. Yeah. I'm not going to do it.
17: Another example, I'm sure a lot of people will remember me telling this story, but like years ago, the station I worked for, we had a Christmas party. It was at a bowling alley. I had such a great time. I joined a league. I went out and bought the bowling ball. Oh, I went out and bought the shoes, the whole thing. Yeah.
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1: My cheers is to seeing friends. I saw a bunch of people this weekend, and we went to a new tiki bar in town.
0: Nice.
1: It's very exclusive and difficult to get into, actually. And it was cool. They had little effects, all these like lights and stuff that like when you order a certain drink, like the octopus on the wall lights up, and it's a whole, the pirate starts talking at some point.
2: Oh, rip.
1: Yeah.
0: Let me ask the room.
2: Fun.
0: All right. What does everybody think about tiki bars?
2: Oh, they're super fun.
3: I relate it to this one person who I know who's so into it. It's his whole life.
1: Oh.
0: I know someone like that too. That's why.
3: Yeah.
0: I think that's why I have the
3: like
0: take on it.
3: He made his apartment like a tiki hut.
0: Yeah.
1: No.
0: Like it's weird.
3: Personality. It's weird. And then he gets all the cups. Like
1: yeah.
3: The,
1: oh, yeah,
3: those
1: yeah,
3: like
1: the
3: ceramic mugs.
4: Oh, you want to display those.
3: Oh, my God.
0: It's kind of tacky, right?
3: It's tacky. Yeah. It's hokey.
0: I'm not saying it can't be fun. And I think in the right environment. You know what I mean?
1: Yeah.
4: Yeah. I think it's super fun.
3: 70s.
4: But it can't be your neighborhood bar. You can't go there all the time.
1: No,
0: it's like
1: when
0: white
1: not.
0: Chicks put beads in their hair because they went to the Bahamas.
4: Exactly.
0: Like there, it's cool. Uh-huh. It's great. And I'm sure it's like, it's all part of the thing. And then the minute you step off the plane, you're back home. It's like, ooh.
2: Right.
0: It's kind of a weird choice.
2: Yeah, right. We're not talking about people making it their life, just actually just going to one.
0: No, but like, they're tacky.
3: It's tacky.
4: What are you guys talking about? She said an octopus lights up on the bar. Yeah.
1: That's great. Pirate talks. Cool. What are you not getting about?
0: I'm glad you had a good time. I'm just asking, what's the general vibe on tiki bars? Because I think it's by association. You know, I have like a name association.
4: Mm-hmm. Yeah.
0: You know, and like you say a name and immediately you think, okay, dork, fat, whatever it is.
3: Right. Like Debbie, fat.
0: Right. Like when someone says tiki bar, there's some people I know and there's a type. There's a type of person that the tiki bar attracts.
4: Like
0: kind of nerdy.
4: Middle-aged man.
0: Yeah. Not even middle-aged. Like I've seen a lot of younger, but like even the younger, like it's all the same, whether they're young or old, it's all kind of the same person.
3: Mm-hmm. I can see it in my head.
0: Right.
1: So,
3: they're
1: Sammy,
3: kind of loners.
1: Are you going to go back? Is that going to be your new place? No, the problem for me with that place was, which is very strange and I don't understand, was that they only had hard alcohol and they're like mixed tiki drinks. They didn't have beer or wine at all. It was
4: just Mai Tais. Yeah.
1: Really? I didn't know that tiki bars didn't have beer.
4: That's not the vibe.
1: Yeah, it was not.
0: Is that right?
1: It was really strange.
0: That's
1: to me.
0: Also
4: it has to be served in like half a totem pole.
2: You're there.
1: Yeah,
2: to
1: I mean, they came in like little fish-shaped bowls and stuff.
4: Sure.
1: It was cool, but
2: yeah.
1: And my jeers is to compromising because it's the worst, and I don't want to do it.
4: Oh no!
1: I know.
4: With the floors?
1: Not with the floors, but because right now, because the floors have been ordered, and so
0: Sammy's moving in with her boyfriend.
2: Yeah, yeah. I'm
0: like to his place that he's already been in. He owns it, right?
1: Yes, he's been there for 10 years.
0: Yeah, and so she's moving in. So of course, changes have to be. These are the floors that you had with your ex-wife or girlfriend or whatever the situation was. Sammy will not be walking on floors that some other chick walked on.
1: Got memories. Yes, demands.
0: Yep.
1: So it's not even about the floors. We're doing more stuff before the floors get put in, which is just painting, cleaning stuff out, cleaning out the kitchen. He's been there for 10 years. I don't think he's cleaned out that kitchen one time.
2: Uh-oh.
1: He also stores random things in there. Like he has like masquerade masks in like his kitchen cabinet.
0: What?
1: Because he has a junk. Because he has he has a lot of storage.
2: Bro,
0: glad you said it.
1: Why do they have to be so close to?
4: Oh my God.
0: What started as a joke.
1: I know.

0: day becoming more and more real.
1: Why, Sammy? I don't know, because he had to go to like a themed party one time, but he has...
2: Okay.
1: He has a lot of storage in his kitchen and not a lot in other places. So it turned into like junk cabinets in his kitchen for extra storage.
2: Wait until you find the cod pieces.
3: Yeah.
4: Mesh tops.
1: And so it's been a lot of like... getting rid of this, or where we, you know, do we really need to keep this in the kitchen, or can we put it somewhere else? Can this go in storage? And it's just like, it's been so much of cleaning stuff out and going like, how necessary is this?
0: So what, let me ask you a question. Like, you're compromising this stuff. This is your compromise for it. What is he compromising for you?
1: What do you mean?
0: In other words, you're coming in with your own demands and things and whatever that you have to, you know, that he's going to have to compromise on because you come in doing things a certain way or wanting things a certain way. So you're talking about your compromise. Like, what's his compromise?
1: No, we both have to compromise and it sucks. He's compromising by getting rid of things and moving stuff around and having things different than the way they were.
0: Give us some examples. Okay. What are you having him do that he has to compromise on?
5: Is he going
0: to
5: throw the masks away? What do you need these masks for?
1: I don't know what he did with those masks, honestly. But it's that he is very just attached to the way he lives and how he does things. So anything that I think is minor, he's
0: like, what have you put your foot down so far and said, no, this is how it needs to be? And he's like, all right.
1: You guys, this is so bad. He keeps food like way past the expiration date and says that it's fine.
4: Oh, he's one of those.
2: He's a very Gregory.
1: I needed to throw stuff away. I mean, literally, we're talking 8 years, seven years past the expiration date.
0: What kind of stuff?
1: Like, I mean, there's like sugar, I guess, which technically doesn't go bad, but still, like, you're obviously not using it because it's 7 years old. And like sugar, oats, other stuff that he says are dry, but can't. I mean, but all of the vinegar type stuff, salad dressings, all this stuff, he's like, that doesn't go bad, and I cannot.
4: It sure is. Ish does.
1: I can't. I'm like, you don't use it. If it's been here for this long, I need to get rid of this. I will buy you new ones.
4: Vinegar turns like a mother.
1: Yes. I don't know, because then I looked it up and I guess it doesn't, and it's shelf stable for like a really long time and never really goes bad.
4: I've had a bad experience with that.
0: I think anything you open.
2: Yeah.
0: Right? Salad dressings I wouldn't trust.
3: And also
0: like something like sugar, or
3: his ex would have used it too. So you got
0: to
3: get rid of.
0: That's also true. Maybe she bought it to dye Easter eggs.
3: Right.
0: You don't know.
1: I don't know, but that'd be horrible. But he has this weird attachment to like, no, it's wasting money. It's only here that there's expiration dates on stuff. These things are actually shelf stable. And I'm like, I don't think they're being stored in the way that they need to be to still be good. And it was like a battle to get rid of like food that I'm like, you're hoarding old things. I don't get it.
2: That's weird. Yeah, they'll be fighting you on it. Like,
1: but he cooks a lot. I don't cook. He's the one who's always cooking. And he's like, it's fine. You're being dramatic.
4: You've been eating it the whole time and you didn't know it was 15 years old.
5: I do kind of have hoarder tendencies with food.
1: Yeah.
5: You know, like I've moved 5 times in the last 15 years and I've moved with a package of pasta the entire time. Like, it's just gone with me everywhere.
0: Or, now it's just kind of a thing.
5: Yeah. Right. It's like, gotta take the pasta, you know. Yeah, a bottle of vodka that I've had for 20 years.
1: And don't you at a certain point go, I guess I don't eat this pasta because I still have it. Like, what are you holding on to it for?
5: Right.
2: That's
5: it's
2: like
5: dumb.
2: A very old people thing. Like, they love, like, I don't know, bread that'll be in the freezer for like 3 years.
5: For generations.
0: Yeah. Well, my grandfather used to keep, you know, he would have like something, steak or whatever in the freezer. He would just cut the part off.
2: Yeah.
0: Was whatever.
5: Scrape it off.
4: Oh my God.
0: Yeah.
5: I hate freezing stuff.
2: Old people
5: stuff.
2: Love that.
4: Yeah, me too.
5: Freezing stuff.
4: Once it goes in the freezer,
5: people.
4: It's forgotten.
5: Yes.
0: 100%. Yeah, you're absolutely right. I have that, the deep freeze thing in the garage. Please. Anything that goes in there, it's a hiding place. I could put Christmas presents in there.
4: It's a black hole.
0: And it would never be found again. Never. It'd be like Clark Griswold finding old things. As he's locked up in the attic, Well, that's what it is, right? You could talk about that, right, Morgan?
1: What?
0: You know, like when you move in with somebody, you got to start with the compromising and, you know, because it's not just your way anymore.
3: That's true.
0: Now
3: and
0: it's
3: then
0: our way.
3: That's a whole nother layer of you're romantically involved. So you fight even more because you're closer, right?
0: See, and this is why I believe it's super important. I know the Bible says otherwise, and the religious people and the moms and everybody will tell you differently. Like, you shouldn't live in sin. Don't be shacking up or whatever before you get married. I think it's super important. Oh. Like, before you get married, let's find out if you can coexist together. It's one thing to be dating and you have your place and they have their place and you meet up, and most of the time you're staying over. It's still not your place together.
2: 100%.
4: Oh, yeah, you gotta figuring keep the tires.
0: Out, yeah, and figuring out if you can actually live together with somebody is a whole exercise.
2: Cohabitating. Yeah.
0: And everything else can be perfect, but it just turns out you just can't live together. Wouldn't that be nice to know before you got married?
4: Hell yeah.
0: Yeah, I think so too.
5: Yeah.
4: I think that should actually be a requirement before you get married.
0: 626. I'm not even moving in with Sammy. I already want to move out.
2: Yeah.
0: 877-44-WOODY. 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
1: Woody, Greg, Yo. Menace, Gina Grad.
2: Yep.
1: Morgan is here.
2: Yeah.
1: And I saw your post about your good news.
2: Oh my God.
1: Everybody loves good news. Everybody says, we need more good news.
2: I need to hear this.
1: And I'll be honest, I saw it, I was like, wow.
2: I know. I did not
1: see that coming.
2: Me neither. I really didn't. Are you ready?
1: Tell me about your news.
3: No clue.
2: Okay. I got an email yesterday.
4: Yeah.
2: I'm approved to go to the White House fight.
4: What?
1: UFC is doing that event at the White House. She got approved for media credentials.
4: Oh, really?
2: Wow. America, baby. Wow. America.
5: Wow.
2: I don't think I actually get tickets on the South Lawn. I didn't post the whole email, obviously. I get all the press stuff, but then they said if you're approved for the South Lawn, you'll get an additional email.
4: Oh, really?
2: So,
5: but you're going.
2: I mean, I'll figure it out. Yeah.
4: Yeah. You gotta
5: That's
4: go.
5: Amazing.
1: Yeah.
3: You got approved for
2: it. So, yeah, what the heck?
5: Stoked.
2: I'm freaking out. Life is crazy right now. I don't know. Yeah. Yeah. It's crazy.
5: Yeah.
1: She seems to be kind of bouncing around.
5: She's a little bubbly.
3: I like the 180 because right before your fight, your mood was.
1: Well, because she was on edge about
3: it. Right. And understandable.
1: Yeah.
2: I was on totally edge. I wasn't eating. So, sorry. I was a little extra bitchy then.
3: Yeah. No, you weren't bitchy. It was just like.
2: Life is just weird. A lot of things are happening right now. So
1: 877-44-WOODY. 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Anything else you got, text over to 22987. We will be right back.
0: The Woody Show will be right back.
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13: All right. We haven't done a best of seven in a while.
14: Mm-hmm.
13: So, seven suggestions. And then we all have to figure out what our four of the seven are.
15: Oh.
13: Okay, so best of seven is the first person. Like a playoff.
15: Right.
13: You know, best of seven, first team to four games is the winner. So, we'll throw out seven suggestions for this best of seven topic and their songs. Mm-hmm. And then each one of us has to pick what our four are from those seven.
15: Okay.
13: That's how best of seven. Sometimes we'll do best of seven 90s comedies, for example. And then, we'll hear about seven or get clips from, seven different comedies from the 90s. And each person's got to tell us, all right, well, my top four out of those seven are these. Yep. All right. Now for this, Road Trip. Because it's road trip season.
14: It is.
15: Yeah. Hell yeah, love it.
13: So these are road trip songs. Best of seven. So each person, I've asked each person here in the room to tell me what they think. And this is their own opinion. Mm-hmm. What is the best road trip song? Like, you're going to get on the road. You're going to be in the car. You got the windows down. You're singing. You're jamming.
14: You're tripping.
13: What song would you go with? We'll start with Menace on this one. Menace, what would be your best road trip song?
16: Well, when I road trip, all my friends and I, we always listen to Major Lazer. So Lean On. All we need is somebody to lean
13: on. All right.
16: So when you're in the middle of nowhere.
14: I like it.
16: Yeah, just like.
13: I do like this.
16: Desert Trip. Has 3.9 billion views on YouTube. Right.
13: This is Menace. Everybody make a note.
15: Okay.
13: And, everybody listening, you can make mental notes too, and then you can just text over once you hear all seven. Just what would your four be? That would make the cut. All right, so that's Menace's Major Lazer. All right, Greg Gorey.
14: I go super literal with mine because I'm thinking road trips, and that mentions all these cities.
13: It's either going to be Killers or Depeche Mode or Nine Inch Nails.
14: Nailed it. Depeche Mode, Route 66. What screams road trip more than that?
13: See, I've heard the term "get your kicks on Route 66." I didn't know it was from. I never heard the song.
15: Well, it's an old-timey song. Yeah. This is a cover.
14: Yeah, it's not the OG.
16: I never heard this version.
14: Really?
15: Yeah, me either.
13: Yeah. All right,
14: and it's so off the reservation for them as a band.
15: I kind of like this. I like this version.
17: Mexico, Flagstaff, Arizona. Don't forget
14: Winona.
17: The only thing Greg loves more than Mario is Depeche Mode.
14: Not wrong.
17: All right, so that's Greg's. All right, my road trip song that I went with is Tom Petty. Run Him Down a Dream.
14: This is the love him.
17: Yeah. I mean, anything from Full Moon Fever, really. Like Free Fallin', this song. Won't Back Down. Oh. But like
14: all of it.
17: It's a... I felt so good. Yeah. Like anything was possible. It's a good driving song. Yeah. All right, so mine is Tom Petty, Running Down a Dream. Everybody making notes?
14: Oh, yeah.
17: All right, so Tom Petty, Running Down a Dream, Greg, Depeche Mode, Route 66, Menace, Major Lazer, Gina Grad.
18: I went a little, when I'm road tripping, which I love to do, I like to be a little more chill. So this song puts me in a great mood. This is windows down for me. This is, you know, hand out the window. This is Nappy Roots, Good Day.

0: tone.
1: I like a little throwback into their other song. Oh, nah, hell no. Nah.
2: Yeah.
1: Oh, nah, was a great song from. Mm-hmm. All right. Let's see. What about you? Say, Gina Menace, Greg, Sammy.
3: Yes. Mine, I just love it. I mean, like, summertime ish is the time for road trips, I feel like. And this one is just summery road trip to me, which is Blues Traveler. Run around. Love it.
1: Blues Traveler is one of those bands I always forget about until I hear them.
3: Yeah.
1: And I'm flipping through something like the 90s on 9 channel or something.
3: Yeah,
1: one of those 90s channels like on the iHeart app, you know.
4: I just can't get into harmonica.
3: Really?
4: But
3: he's the king of harmonica. Does that help?
1: You know what? I think for me, this is a pure nostalgia. Blues Traveler, the sound, it's just kind of like how a smell can bring you back. It's a sound. It's something. It's like just reminds me. It's such an exciting time. Midnight is like right. This is like right around 95. 94, 95, 96. Somewhere right in there. Graduating high school, radio was just starting to take off, and
2: didn't they at least hear he got caught with like an arsenal full of stuff?
1: I don't know. Oh, he lost hella weight.
3: Tons.
1: Yeah, they had the other song Hook.
3: Oh, I love that's my favorite song.
1: Hook, and there was another one I can't think of. All right, so Blues Traveler for Sammy. All right, what about you, Morgan?
5: Okay, so mine, it goes back to nostalgia, right? So I think it comes from driving in the car with my dad when I was a kid. But it's Rush, Tom Sawyer. How do you not drive fast to this? Open road.
4: Hand
5: out the window.
4: One of the greatest drum solos of all time.
5: Yes. Greatest drummer of all time.
4: Yeah.
1: Yeah, it's a great song.
4: That is such an odd babe that Morgan likes this.
3: Yeah.
1: Really?
5: Yeah. I heard Rush 24/7.
1: Wow. Your dad rides a motorcycle, dude.
3: Yeah, nice. I can see that for your dad.
4: That's awesome.
1: Yeah. All right. Let's see here. We got Menace, Sammy, Greg, Gina, Tyler.
6: Yes.
1: Hello. Road trip song.
6: Yeah, so when I was a kid, I grew up on country music with my mom, and this song was huge in the 90s, and I play it every time I take a long road trip. So, heads Carolina, tails California.
3: Oh, yes!
6: Heads
3: Joni Vecina, tails California, somewhere greener, somewhere warmer up in the
1: sun. Good song. Wow, Gina and Sammy just exploded together.
3: This is so 90s country girl power.
2: I never heard it either.
1: Yeah,
2: me neither.
1: Who
2: sings it?
3: Jody Messina.
5: And they just did someone else just did a sample of it and kind of mixed it up.
6: Cole Swindell did an updated version.
3: Though I prefer I'm All Right, I do love this song, Tyler.
6: Thank you. Great song.
1: Okay. Now, would these songs necessarily be like if Rolling Stone did a best road trip songs of all time kind of thing? Probably not. I wanted to get everybody's individual personality or flavor into. And that's 7, right? 1, 2, 3, 4, 5, 6. Okay, so that's the 7.
3: Whew.
1: All right, so everybody has to come up with a list. We'll take the break, and you can start texting over to 22987. From these 7, which 4 make the cut, meaning that they're the ones that go on your playlist? Let us know on the text over to 22987. We'll go through everybody's picks.
4: All right.
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0: I open my mouth when I'm eating. Like, you think I'm going to remember to bring a canvas bag to go to the...
1: No, I don't think you're going to remember. 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
3: Now, before we get into the results, our best of seven road trip songs, because Gina's over there tallying up the listeners and what they texted over for the four that they would choose. Each person I had give me a song, like what they think the best road trip song is. Yep. What would they nominate for best road trip song? So we have seven. From that list of seven, we've asked everybody to pick out their four. So it's like any other best of seven, the four best. Yeah, that's what you want. Now, some other honorable mentions. Now, I went through and I found some songs that are on pretty much all these other lists, whether it be, a publication like Rolling Stone or whoever came up with like a list of the best road trip songs that are out there. And this is on all of the lists. Killers.
1: Yes.
3: All right.
4: Yeah. Good energy.
3: Can't argue with that one. Another one that's on all the lists. Bon Jovi, Living on a Prayer, which ever since I saw the video years ago, when the hook comes up, all I can hear is the screaming goats.

0: Yeah. Another one that's on all the lists, Miley.
1: Yes. I wanted to pick this, but it's too obvious.
0: That's not this too obvious. Whatever. Yeah. It's, that's why it's just your personal. Yeah. I wanted everybody's personality in there, you know?
1: This gets old, though.
0: All right, Duran Duran.
2: Nice. Love them.
0: Another one that's like on all the lists, like one of the more common ones, Beyonce and Jay-Z, Crazy.
1: Sure.
2: Oh, yeah, that's good.
0: You know, the one I was thinking about, instead of Tom Petty running down the dream, the one that almost made it for me and then talked myself out of it the last second, but this is, I mean...
1: Sure.
0: AC/DC. I mean, there's a lot of AC/DC that would fit

0: Craig, you mentioned one.
1: This
2: Tom Cochran,
1: very literal one.
0: Yeah, Life is a Highway.
1: Oh my god.
3: Classic Office episode.
0: Someone did a cover of this for like
3: Rascal Flatts.
0: For the animated movie. Yeah, Cars.
1: Okay.
0: Yeah. But this is the one from the 90s.

0: Is it weird that every time you play a song, like, I think of a different driving setting? Like, okay, this would be good for if I'm driving through, like, you know, the city on a sunny day.
1: Or another long song. Stretch of highway.
0: Yeah.

0: Brent song.
1: I'm just thinking like driving in my truck through Virginia.
2: or some dusty road.
1: Yeah.
0: All right. So the listener vote.
3: Yeah, it was close on a lot of these. But the solid three were Woody, Gina, and Morgan.
0: All right, so Tom Petty, Running Down a Dream, Nappy Roots, Happy, and
3: Good Day.
0: Rush. Oh, yeah, I'm sorry. Nappy Roots, Good Day, mm-hmm. and then Morgan with Rush, Tom Sawyer.
3: And then it was very, very close, but Menace just beat out Sammy for Major Lazer.
0: All right, yeah. So those are the four, the listener vote. Who got your four?
3: My four.
0: Obviously yours.
3: Yeah, mine. I like to go, I'm pretty old school, so I like Nappy Roots. I like Tom Petty. I like Blues Traveler. And yeah, Tyler, you got me with some random ass country, country song.
0: Wow, no kidding.
3: Yeah, those would be my four.
0: All right, Gregory, obviously Depeche Mode was your number one.
2: Depeche Mode, number one. Number two, Rush. And I've never felt closer to Morgan. I had no idea you knew so much Rush. That rules. Number three, Tom Petty. And number four, Major Lazer. And I just got to throw in there that I'm so sorry, Gina. I hate that song by Nappy Roots.
3: Wow.
2: It's so Sesame Street. It's
3: I love it. Oh, is it because children are singing?
2: Yeah, it's so dumb.
0: Menace, Major Lazer, number one.
1: Yeah, of course. Okay. Tom Petty, dude. Tom Petty, anything Tom Petty, I'm all in.
0: Yep.
1: All day, every day. One of the best artists I've ever seen perform in my life. So I'm a homer for Tom Petty. Blues Traveler and dude, Rush, man.
0: Rush.
1: Yeah.
0: All right.
1: Hell yeah.
0: Tom Sawyer. Mother effing Tom Sawyer.
1: Nice.
0: All right, Sammy.
4: Obviously, Blues Traveler. That was mine. And then Heads Carolina rules. Thank you, Tyler, for that one. And after that, I'm going with Gina's Good Day and then Woody's Tom Petty.
0: All right. Morgan.
5: All right. Rush, great band. Duh. Nappy Roots. I love that song.
3: I know.
5: So that's my number two.
0: Sorry, Greg.
2: That's all right.
5: Sorry, Greg.
2: Enjoy.
5: But Greg, you're number three, Depeche Mode.
2: Noise.
5: Rules. And then Major Lazer. I think Menace is my fourth.
0: And then what about you, Tyler?
6: Yeah, well, I put mine at number one, the Heads Carolina, Tails California. Number two, Blues Traveler. It's a really good song. And number three, Tom Sawyer, effing rules. That's a great song. And number four, not the biggest Depeche Mode fan, but Route 66.
0: Whoa, Greg. Wow.
3: Interesting.
2: Smart move, Tyler.
0: Here are some other honorable mentions real quick before we go to break. To

0: How about you?
1: What's his name?
0: Gary Newman.
2: Gary Newman.
0: Yeah, Gary Newman.
2: So good.
0: You know what's funny? I know this is the original, and I appreciate it, but Fear Factory did a cover. The band Fear Factory did a cover of this, which I thought was better than this one. It rocks.
2: And then Foo Fighters covered Gary Newman's Down in the Park.
0: Oh, yeah. Black Eyed Peas. I got a feeling. This was hitting some lists. Guns N' Roses. And I think this was it Step Brothers.
1: Yes.
0: The Step Brothers were the...
1: singing in the car.
0: Yeah, Derek the...
1: Oh, they do the
0: Derek the dickhead brother and his, like, whore wife and their weird kids.
1: Yeah,
0: yeah, in the car. Yeah.
1: Take the guitar solo.
0: Yeah. That's pretty good. Well, yeah, that's a pretty good one. Yellow Car at Ocean Avenue.
1: Love it. Yeah.
0: Thank you for your votes, everybody.
1: That was fun.
0: A little road. I'm telling you, someone's making a playlist right now. Sure. All right, we're going to take a quick break. We got more Woody shows coming up. Hang on.
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0: makes everything worse. Hot, uncomfortable. Hot, but windy.
1: Ugh.
0: Worse.
1: It's like you're in an oven.
0: Rain, okay. Rain, but wind.
1: Yeah.
2: Goes right in your face.
1: Rain, yeah.
0: Snow, but wind. Uh-huh. It's worse.
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4: Greg, have you tried out your AirPods?
5: I have.
4: Okay, so
5: I
4: can't believe this is a first time ever experience.
5: Ever.
4: We're talking about noise canceling headphones.
5: Right.
4: And Greg's like, I've never tried those.
5: Had I not tried them, I didn't frankly know what they were, to be honest.
1: That's where that started.
6: Was the crazy part. That was the part.
5: Menace, just, it's me. It's not that crazy.
6: I know.
4: It's a little crazy.
6: Even explain the concept of noise canceling headphones was kind of difficult to you.
5: I'm not going to lie. It was. They were not what I thought they were. I thought the only purpose of noise canceling headphones was to make the outside world disappear. And it's just, you put them on, it's like,
1: but with nothing to replace it.
6: Yeah.
5: Right. I didn't know they were like headphones. I thought they were just glorified earplugs.
4: To get rid of ambient noise.
5: Right. Mm-hmm. But I didn't know, like, you listen to music through. I thought it was just to make the outside world just be quiet.
6: Just basic earplugs.
5: Yes.
4: That's I wish we would have known to ask Greg, what are noise canceling headphones?
5: Right,
4: what do they do?
5: Because when Sammy mentioned, when you turn them on, blah, blah, I said, whoa. Turn them on. I thought they were, to be honest, kind of like what you wear at a gun range.
7: Okay, yeah. That is a type of noise canceling headphones.
1: Yeah, like crazy
4: suppression.
1: Yeah.
5: Right. So I did do the hearing test because that's one of the things you can do on it.
4: Yeah.
5: And it was inconclusive.
4: So I said, well, don't you have, you must have tried noise canceling headphones.
5: Mm-mm.
4: And he's like, no. I said, well, what about your AirPods? He goes, AirPods? He didn't have AirPods.
5: No.
6: Never had AirPods.
4: What do you use for hands-free? What were you using? Now you got AirPods.
5: Well,
1: speakerphone?
5: For hands-free in the car, just through the car. For music, I had actual headphones that I had a long...
4: Get the dongle?
5: Yes.
1: I like a wire.
4: Yeah.
1: So I like that.
6: Never even had wireless headphones before?
5: I tried some cheap version of them. I think I got it at some clothing store. They had it like at the checkout stand, and they were the hard plastic ones. The one that Woody gave me have a rubber cap and
6: they stay in the house.
5: The ones without the rubber, you put them in and within 5 seconds fall right out.
1: So
5: suck.
4: We're sitting here and we get off the air and I go, dude, you really have not, like, how do you not have AirPods? How do you have never tried,
5: I don't care about those,
4: noise canceling headphones? Mm-hmm. So I just gave Greg my AirPods.
5: Right.
4: Like, here.
1: So nice.
4: I'm like, here. I unpaired them. I factory reset them. I go, here, these are yours now. And we got Greg. We had to get them all paired up.
5: Right.
4: He's like, oh, just what do I hit here? So we got them all set.
5: Wait, what did
4: so
5: I say? Nice.
4: And we're like, well, can you hear the noise canceling? And you would think you were speaking a different language. Like, couldn't you hear like the rest of the ambient room noise disappear? So we had to try them out ourselves. We go, okay, it is working.
1: Yeah, it's happening.
4: Yeah, it is working.
5: Right. I don't think they don't completely cancel stuff out. Like,
4: no.
5: You know, it muffles it.
4: But it's like listening. It's more like you're listening to your music now in a quiet room as opposed to a really busy airport. Or, you know, you won't hear, like, if you have the AirPods in, Greg, on the noise canceling and you're on the plane.
5: Right.
4: And you're listening to your stuff. You're not going to hear the hum of the engine noises and stuff. Like,
5: Well, I will. Mm-hmm. I look forward to using them more and getting more used to them.
4: Yeah.
5: But yeah, I never had AirPods.
4: But we made that happen for Greg.
1: That was really nice.
4: Yeah.
5: I got to redo the hearing test because I was, at the time I did it, the air conditioning was on and I think it was picking up the air conditioning. And then it said, the ambient noise is too loud. We couldn't give you a score or whatever.
4: Okay. All right.
5: So,
4: well, look at Greg. Greg has really stepped into modern life.
5: Yeah, it's cool.
6: Yeah. Dude, it's crazy, right?
5: And just to reiterate, Menace, it's not surprising. I didn't know what they were. It's not that I never used them. Didn't know what they were.
4: Yeah, so I went on to the Apple Store app, you know, and ordered some new AirPods.
1: Uh-huh.
6: Yeah.
5: Oh, but you told me you had backups.
4: Yeah, I was having them delivered. And then, so they showed up. And I go, my wife goes, what is that? I go, AirPods. She goes, where are your AirPods? I go, I gave them to Greg. She gave them to Greg.
5: I know.
4: Why? And then I said, well, believe this, Greg has never used these. And he's never even tried noise-canceling headphones. Yeah. She goes, how? I said, so you could see where I was like, here, just take these.
1: That was so nice.
4: You need to have these.
5: I felt guilty for taking them. And number two, I thought you had tons of them already.
4: No.
7: You're just like, laying around the house.
5: Yeah. Like, oh, I got some in my car. I got some.
4: I just got a new pair.
6: Yeah.
4: Speaking of which, not a big deal. I'll offset it with Tyler's money. Where's Tyler? Tyler owes me.
7: Yeah, that's what he's using to pay for the new AirPods.
4: Yeah, because they're they were $250.
7: Yeah.
5: They were?
4: Yeah.
5: Okay,
4: yeah.
5: I'm giving them.
4: No. I already got new ones. Look. Yeah. I swear.
5: I should. Okay.
4: I already got new ones.
7: Oh, that was fast.
0: Don't go anywhere. The Woody Show will be right back.
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1: And I have a round. We haven't done a round of this for a while. That's what's up.
2: Ooh, oh,
1: wow. Rip. Know what I'm saying?
3: That's what's up. You know what I'm saying?
1: Yeah.
4: Awesome.
1: You know when you see a video where someone gets what's coming to them?
4: Yeah. Mm.
1: And people go, satisfying button. Yes. And then you have this for the likes.
2: The best.
1: Uh-huh. Yeah. Just smash that all day.
4: All right.
1: I love those videos. And this story, that's what's up. 75-year-old Indiana woman. Her name is Anita Grayson. She died after getting into a physical fight with employees at a Tim Hortons over a dispute about her drive-through order.
5: Oh, hell no.
1: So she starts the fight. She's the one who dies.
2: Okay. Mm-hmm.
1: Like, oh, this old lady.
2: Poor thing.
1: Good. I'm glad she's dead. According to the police, she can't. Well, because people that do stupid stuff. Like, come on, man. You're Tim Hortons. It's a drive-through order. Take it easy.
5: It's a happy place, too.
1: To the details of the story. According to the police, she came into the store upset, started arguing with the teenage worker, starts a physical confrontation with the 20-year-old shift manager who was trying to de-escalate everything. So she physically attacks this person. Surveillance video shows the situation escalating into punching, pushing, hair pulling, and the old woman, the 75-year-old Anita Grayson, at one point grabbing the manager's hair, pulling her down before employees then separated them. She yanked her hair so hard that she pulled a chunk of the manager's hair out from her head and left this raw area on the top of her head. After the fight ended, the old woman sits down, makes a phone call, and then about 10 minutes later, laid down on the floor and became unresponsive.
4: Oh. Heart attack?
2: Yeah,
1: so
2: probably.
1: The emergency crews, they tried to revive her, but she was later pronounced dead at the hospital.
3: That's what's up!
1: You could have 1,000% avoided this,
2: yeah.
1: Right?
2: Wow. Yeah. You could have lived to see another
1: it's
2: day.
1: It's a drive-thru order at Tim Hortons.
2: My God.
6: Maybe she had a stroke. I mean, she was freaking out.
1: She had underlying heart issues.
2: Oh, well, then she shouldn't get that bad.
1: Early findings suggest there were no significant injuries directing, from the fight itself. So it's not like in the course of the people defending themselves, the Tim Horton employees defending themselves, that she got hit with anything or whatever that contributed to the death. No, it's this hot-headed bitch freaked out, starts a fight with these teenagers and this 20-year-old manager.
4: Right. They
1: starts a physical fight.
4: Rectified the situation.
1: Like, girl, you're 75 years old with a heart condition.
5: And you're fighting at Tim Horton.
1: Sometimes you get what you ask for.
4: Yeah. Like douchers in their brand new cars and they burn out of the dealership and immediately crash.
3: That's what's up. You know what I'm saying?
1: Yeah, you love to
4: love
1: see it.
2: Now, I know you'll be shocked to hear this, but her daughter is super pissed and is calling for action against Tim Hortons.
1: Of course. Okay. Your mom's the one that walked in and started. Your mom was in the drive-thru.
2: She put, my mother was wronged in the worst way.
1: Was she? How so? I'd love to hear that. Well, wronged how? Like the order was wrong? Yeah,
2: She says, you should not enter a coffee shop for a coffee and a donut and come out unalived.
5: Yeah.
1: Okay.
6: Unalived.
1: There's surveillance video, the whole thing. She went in there and she chose violence. She went in there for a fight and she's the one that physically attacked. It's not that Tim Hortons people attacked her. Yeah. She attacked them. She starts fighting, pushing, pulls the hair out of it. Right. This woman, she's just clearly trying to get a settlement. That's what she wants.
4: Who's surprised by that?
1: Yeah.
4: Lawsuit.
2: And she said, this is not how we treat our senior citizens. Okay. Girl. Oh. Is this how we treat employees?
1: The douche doesn't fall far from the vagina.
2: Yeah. There you go.
5: What's that called again?
4: That's what grandma used to say.
5: The french fries with the gravy?
2: Poutine.
1: Oh, poutine, yeah.
5: Oh, yeah.
1: Yeah.
5: She could have just had some poutine and bounce, but not. Nah.
4: She could have.
1: 877-44 Woody. Text us 22987. We'll be right back.
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11: 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All I Did Was Dream of You.

0: small town in Alabama, they just had their local elections. And one of the things on the ballot was an option to repeal a ban on alcohol. There had been a ban in place for 140 years.
1: Damn.
2: What a dumb town.
0: And the vote came down to the wire. 231 people voted on the bill. And the voters decided by one vote.
1: Oh. Whoa.
0: One single vote. To end the ban on booze.
1: Yeah,
0: 116 to 115. Now, there are a lot of people who are sad about this vote.
1: Really?
0: But not because they wanted the ban to stay. They were more upset that the town, they've got over 800 registered voters, but only 231 actually showed up to vote. Now, you know who's pumped about it? Gas stations. Gas stations, they're thrilled because they say this changes everything from now and they can sell alcohol.
1: Yep. Make a ton more money.
0: Yeah.
3: Sweet.
0: Yeah.
3: And looking at this here, it says still 10% of the U.S. landmass is dry.
0: Is that right?
1: How is that possible?
3: Well, I mean, I grew up in a lot of those areas, so it's there's a lot of dry counties.
0: Not just like blue laws where Sundays you can't, right? No. Like all the time?
2: What stores you can go to.
1: Seabass, does this ring a bell to you at all? Because growing up in Kansas and, you know, in Missouri, there are places like towns where you had to have like a membership to go drink in the bar, like a quote-unquote membership.
3: Yeah, I remember.
4: Sure to drink.
3: It's changed, but when I was younger, South Carolina had that where you could go to a bar, but you had to be in their club.
1: Yes.
3: And so which basically just meant signing your name on a book.
1: Correct.
2: So just joined the club.
1: It was kind of just a weird like paperwork shuffle.
3: Right. So that
2: like
3: doesn't
2: work
3: include,
2: around.
3: No, you might like this, man. It's moist counties where they have.
1: Ooh, I'm
3: where they have. So like dry means nothing.
4: Yeah.
3: Moist means like what Gina's saying, or like when I first moved to Atlanta, there was no Sunday sales except for in restaurants. And a lot of places still have that hybrid stuff.
4: Yeah. Woody and I were in Utah at a Mexican restaurant, and they had like this weird like back room that you can drink in.
3: Yes. Where I was, where we had to go, we were staying in a hotel. It was Utah, where we were staying in a hotel, and the restaurant couldn't serve us alcohol, but we had to walk through a door to the same restaurant.
4: Yeah.
3: To go get alcohol over there.
2: And then the airport, I think, in Salt Lake City might have different rules.
1: Oh,
2: I mean, that's very confusing.
0: I mean, as a kid in Pittsburgh, and then also as a young adult in Pittsburgh, up until somewhat recently, I mean, over the last, I don't know, 10, 15 years, it was the craziest thing. Like, man, if we were hanging out at my dad's house and you want to get beer, and it's Sunday, like, you couldn't go to just a convenience store, grocery store, whatever, and get a six-pack of beer. Six packs you had to buy from a bar.
2: Right.
0: And you'd walk in and they'd have a cooler, like a sliding door cooler, like you see for sodas in most places.
2: Get them to go from a bar.
0: There you get a six pack. But if you wanted more than that, like a case, you had to go to a beer distributor.
1: What?
4: Yeah, the beer store, dude.
0: And they had
1: a beer distributor.
0: And you get that.
1: Are you
0: there.
1: A vendor?
0: Now, you could go if you wanted. Now, when you go to the beer distributor or the other, you can't buy like bottles of vodka and stuff. You'd have to go to the state store.
1: For that. This is too much trouble.
0: The state store was different than that. Yeah. So it was like different places.
3: I just ran into this when I was in and around the Philly area where like certain stores, I could walk into it and they sold what looked like Malibu or Bacardi, but it was like 13% max because that store didn't have the right, you know, they could sell beer and wine.

0: and they couldn't sell the other stuff.
1: I know if you go in like John Eagle and stuff like that, they got like, big, displays now. Like you never saw that. Like, you never saw, you never went near the shop and say, get your chip chop ham.
0: Right.
2: And are you speaking English right now?
1: Yeah.
3: John Eagle,
1: it's perfectly good English. Don't be ignorant.
2: Yeah, but the beer store.
1: Jag off if you don't know what I'm saying.
2: The beer store rules though. It's like a mini Costco of beer.
1: 877-44-WOODY if you want to hit us up. 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Be right back.
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We're at the top of your 90 minutes of nonstop Edge music. My name is MJ. Stick around. We got Miles Smith, Linkin Park, Sublime, all coming up after Stone Temple Pilots.

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My name is MJ, here in the middle of your 90 minutes of nonstop edge music. 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

Weezer, it's Go Away on 104.1 The Edge in your 90 minutes of nonstop edge music. We got Staind and Nirvana coming up, some Hozier. It's all after No Doubt.

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Stained on Albuquerque's Alternative 104.1 The Edge. I'm MJ here in the middle of your 90 minutes of non-stop edge music. Yellow Card, The White Stripes, some Red Hot Chili Peppers, all up after Nirvana.

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0: Verve. It's on Albuquerque's Alternative 104.1 The Edge. My name is MJ. Weather for your Tuesday, a little bit cooler than it has been and than it's going to be the rest of this week. We only have a 77 degree high today. We're at about 70 right now. Going to have some sun peeking through the clouds for a couple hours this afternoon, but still mostly cloudy skies. Good news is rest of the week, we're back up to those mid 80 degree highs, full sun. It's going to be pretty nice overall. Stick around. Muse, Green Day, Eminem, all coming up on The Edge.
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0: Green Day on Albuquerque's Alternative 104.1 The Edge. My name is MJ. Coming up here, guys, just after 12 o'clock, going to have a chance to win tickets to see Cannons at Revel September 30th. So hang out if you want to win tickets to that show. Also going to have some Atari and Pearl Jam coming up after Eminem.
1: Look, if you had one shot, one opportunity to seize everything you ever wanted in one moment, would you capture it?

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Got those Cannons tickets up for grabs, so hang out if you want to see them at Revel September 30th. That giveaway going to be here in just a couple minutes. Papa Roach coming up too after Pearl Jam.

0: Papa Roach, his latest That's Even If It Kills Me on Albuquerque's Alternative 104.1 The Edge. My name is MJ. Got your chance now to win a pair of tickets to a show newly announced. Cannons gonna be at Revel Entertainment Center Wednesday, September 30th. 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We got the latest from Tame Impala, Blink 182. It's all coming up next on The Edge.
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MJ hanging out. We got Flyleaf and Butthole Surfers coming up after Blink 182.

pursuit and fiery auto crashes. Some will die in hot pursuit while sifting through my ashes. Some will fall in love with life and drink it from a fountain that is pouring like an avalanche coming down the mountain.

0: Foster the people on Albuquerque's Alternative 104.1 The Edge. My name is MJ, and last week we wrapped up the $1,000 cash giveaways, those alternative income keywords. And now next week, we're coming back with even more money for you to win. This is a whole new contest. It's called the 250K USA Giveaway. And the deal is, as America turns 250 years old this 4th of July, we want to celebrate by giving you $2,500 four times a day, Monday through Friday next week. So make sure you're tuning in at 8, 11, 2, and 5 Monday through Friday next week for your chance to win $2,500. Stick around. We've got some Linkin Park and Sublime's latest coming up next on The Edge.
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1: Linkin Park on Albuquerque's Alternative 104.1 The Edge. My name is MJ. Coming up here, guys, just after 1 o'clock, going to have your Edge Pets of the Week, sponsored by Albuquerque Animal Welfare, so hang out for that. Red Hot Chili Peppers on the way for you after brand new stuff from Sublime. Here's Until the Sun Explodes. Hold it all.

Evanescence on 104.1 The Edge. Got Your Edge Pets of the Week, sponsored by Albuquerque Animal Welfare, coming up here in just a couple minutes. So hang out for that. Edge Hill coming up too after Third Eye Blind.

0: Edge Hill, their latest, it's Double Take on Albuquerque's Alternative 104.1 The Edge. My name is MJ, and that's what you're going to do with these cute as hell Edge Pets of the Week. Up for adoption now from Albuquerque Animal Welfare. Here's who we got. First up, Francisco, a four-year-old brown Shetland sheepdog mix, a.k.a. a Sheltie. So he is smaller and very sweet, very resilient. We'll let the shelter tell you all about his story, but he's had it a little rough. And despite that, since dogs are so resilient, he is still gentle and loving, and just his personality continues to shine at the shelter. He definitely deserves a forever home. He is affectionate, mellow, very easygoing. If you want to check out Francisco and give him a loving home, he's at the East Side Shelter. We also have DJ, a beautiful two-year-old tan American pity mix. He's a blondie, and he rides great in the car, is good on a leash, loves to go hiking, walking, and after he gets some exercise, he just wants to hang out with you and just lay by your feet and chill. So don't miss out on DJ. He's at the West Side Shelter. Really pretty dog. And I've got their pictures, their bios, everything you need to know on the MJ page at 1041theedge.com. I'm also going to post links on social media, so follow me there. I'm at MJ on the Edge on Instagram and Facebook. And that is your Edge Pets of the Week, sponsored by Albuquerque Animal Welfare. Stick around. We got Hooba Stank and the Smashing Pumpkins coming up on the Edge.
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My name is MJ. We got Green Day and Soundgarden coming your way after Joe.

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0: Death Cab for Cutie's new one. It's Riptides on Albuquerque's Alternative 104.1 The Edge. My name is MJ, and the next time you are on a restaurant patio, keep a close eye on those patio umbrellas because they could seriously injure or even kill you. This happened Saturday night in South Carolina. This woman, Dana, and her husband were seated on this patio of like a bar and grill by Lake Marion in South Carolina, having a grand old time when a sudden gust of wind dislodged an umbrella from a table, striking her in the head and neck area. And even though first responders arrived quickly and found her unresponsive, she was pronounced dead at the scene, which is pretty crazy. And the restaurant says that it happened during a sudden and severe weather event at Lake Marion. I don't know how big Lake Marion is, but lakes can have some pretty unpredictable weather. And I know even in New Mexico, I've had a sudden gust of wind take our like table and our tent when we're broadcasting live and stuff. And it definitely could be dangerous. So keep an eye on those freaking patio umbrellas. A couple of years ago, because this happens at the beach too, like umbrellas get carried away. And I Googled this very quickly, so this might not be an accurate number, but thousands of people get injured by patio and beach umbrellas every year from them flying away. One woman got like impaled by a beach umbrella a couple years ago and died. It's super random, but now it's something I think I'm going to think about every time I see one. Stick around. Live and the Gorillas coming up on The Edge.
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1: Hello, I'm Robert Smigel. 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Cartoons on SNL, Conan stuff, Triumph the Insult comic dogs, some movies. 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

0: Linkin Park on Albuquerque's Alternative 104.1 The Edge. My name is MJ, and I certainly hope this isn't the beginning of like a trend of these kind of alarming side effects from these weight loss drugs like Wegovy. Researchers found that weight loss drug may carry a high risk of a rare eye stroke that can cause sudden vision loss. This was based on millions of FDA side effect reports and found the risk signal was nearly five times stronger for Wegovy than Ozempic. So this seems to be mostly a Wegovy issue. The condition is called ischemic optic neuropathy and happens when blood flow to the optic nerve is reduced or blocked. The study also found that men using Wegovy showed the highest signal overall, with odds 116 times higher than expected. So do with that what you will. Stick around. We got Seether and some Somber coming up on The Edge.
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0: Imagine Dragons on Albuquerque's Alternative 104.1 The Edge. My name is MJ and I am out of here. I'll be back with you guys tomorrow from 10 to 3. Probably going to have some more Cannons tickets for you. So hang out if you want to see them September 30th at Revel. And in the meantime, follow me on social media. I'm at MJ on The Edge on Instagram and Facebook. We've got some 30 Seconds to Mars coming up. New stuff from Yellow Card with Good Charlotte. And of course, 90 minutes of nonstop Edge music starting at 3. 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

On the Edge, you're in the middle of 90 minutes of nonstop Edge right here on Albuquerque's Alternative. Green Day, honestly, nobody works harder than them. Because even though we're not seeing the band do stuff right now, there's a ton going on, which we'll talk about all the Green Day doings in a few minutes. 3 Days Grace.

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1: Miles Smith, in a couple weeks, he's going to have his debut album coming out. All of his attention and focus is on that right now. And all of our friends are busy, but I don't know if anyone's working harder than Green Day does. I'm Mike Jones. We heard him a few minutes ago before Miles Smith and 3 Days Grace. Green Day has their movie, Nimrods, that's going to be out in August. And you know there's probably meetings and conversations every day about this, that, and everything with the movie coming out. Plus, Billy Joe Armstrong, one of his many side bands, Pinhead Gunpowder, announced a small tour. Trey Cool just played at the Bottle Rock Festival with his side band, the Chin Chins. He was also a host on the Culinary Stage on Saturday. There's never any shortage of so much happening for Green Day. Do you guys ever sleep? How do you do all this?
2: We tried to stop it. It just won't stop. It's a monster.
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House of Pain and Jump Around. Thanks for hanging out this afternoon. I hope you had a great Memorial Day weekend. And, well, this week, just like last week, schedules are still a bit all over the place with people on vacation, back to work, whatever it might be. 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

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I'm Mike Jones. 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Seriously, do that. 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
1: Incubus, we're still waiting to find out what's going on with them. 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That made your ears perk up, didn't it? I'm Mike Jones. We have the 250K USA giveaway that we're going to kick off next Monday and every weekday, starting next Monday, leading up to 4th of July to celebrate America's birthday. We're giving away $2,500 four times a day. 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
1: That's the only good fuel, the musical one. I'm Mike Jones. I had to fill up my Jeep over the weekend, and it's already not cheap enough having a Jeep, but then when I finally finished filling it up, I'm like, good Lord, can you take blood for this? Can we do this payment in installments? Holy smokes. Different kind of love. New Young the Giants. At least we got this for free for you.

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1: No Doubt and Spider Webs. I've been having Vegas envy, seeing all the videos of No Doubt there with their residency at the Sphere. Well, that's something you could do. You could go to Vegas if you won with our new contest, the 250K USA giveaway. We've got a lot of money that could be yours. I'll tell you how you can win it in just a couple minutes. Yellow Card, Better Days.

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Now with Panic at the Disco, and we talked about No Doubt at the Sphere a few minutes ago. There's a lot of Vegas going on this afternoon. I'm Mike Jones, and that's somewhere you could go if you won with us. And our new contest coming up, our 250K USA giveaway. We're giving away $2,500 four times each weekday. 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Put it towards a vacation. Go have fun. We're giving away all this money to celebrate America's birthday. The 250K USA giveaway kicks off next Monday. 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
1: With Blink 182 as a band, it's going to be a while till we get what's next from them. But the guys are doing other stuff. I'm Mike Jones. Like Travis Barker, his new documentary is coming, Louder Than Fear. And he was talking about it, saying that it's been such a wild ride following his plane crash, with the recovery, with everything that's gone on now, his family being there with him, with Blink coming back together, and he can't wait to share this with the world. Well, we'll see it all. Travis Barker, Louder Than Fear, is coming in August on Hulu. Jet?

gonna come with me because you look so fine that I really wanna make you mine. I said you look so fine that I really wanna make you mine. 4, 5, 6, come on and get your kicks. Now you don't need

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1: Three Doors Down did it. Tame Impala as well. If you want to write a song, just pick a character and go with it. I'm Mike Jones. Three Doors Down did Kryptonite, with Superman. Tame Impala has Dracula. You could do a song about Frankenstein, Batman, Creature from the Black Lagoon. 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
1: Iris from the Goo Goo Dolls is making me think about Nick Cage because of City of Angels. Well, Cage is going to be Spider-Man. The new show is coming out. Let's talk about Spider-Noir in a couple minutes. Linkin Park.

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1: Come Down certainly has to be in that conversation. I saw someone on Instagram had put up Everything Zen, at least according to them, is the best Bush song. I mean, we could have that debate. 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

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I'm Mike Jones. 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

104.1 The Edge. It's Stained and Outside. I just had an idea. How about seeing 21 Pilots for their show in October at Ohio Stadium? That's something you could do if you win with our upcoming new contest, the 250K USA giveaway. I'm Mike Jones. We're giving away $2,500 four times a day, every weekday for a while, starting next Monday, leading up to 4th of July. You're going to have a chance to win $2,500 for whatever you want it for. Listen, starting next Monday, 8 a.m., 11 a.m., 2 and 5 p.m., to win in our 250K USA giveaway.

104.1 The Edge, Collective Soul, and December. I'm Mike Jones. I actually want to talk about June because we have a big musical month ahead with new stuff coming from Death Cab for Cutie, from Muse, Sublime as well. It's going to be a great month of new music. And don't forget, also, we have everyone's new stuff, the new alternative rock you need to know about, weeknights at 11 o'clock. You get an hour of what's next with our new music show, Emerging Alts. And now the latest from Sublime, Until the Sun Explodes. Yeah.